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0: Between now and 10 o'clock, as always, our Mystery Hour this morning returns. Between 9 and 10, hits and headlines from the year gone by.
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It's Helen here. Why don't you join me tonight aboard the Love Train? From 11 p.m, I'll have a whole hour of love songs to help you wind down after another busy day. We've got some of the finest love songs around, from the 60s right the way through to today, all hand-picked for your listening pleasure. So, pour yourself a glass of something nice, tune in, and just kick back and relax. 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
4: From the Sky News Centre at 2, it's claimed the UK is facing a potential lost generation. A government-commissioned review into so-called NEETs, that's young people not in education, employment or training, blames a system it says is stuck in the past. Former Labour Health Secretary Alan Milburn warns one in six young people could fall into that category within 5 years. That figure is currently around one in eight. Alex grew up in Kerr and left school at 16.
5: Probably about two friends who got jobs out of 20 or 30, and that's only because they've got it from family, because their dad works with them or something. I can apply for Universal Credit, but I've already done it, but I don't want to stay in that for even longer than 2-3 months. I want to find a job ASAP, you know what I mean? I don't want to be on the dole.
4: Matthew Perry's former assistant has been jailed for 3 years and 5 months after admitting injecting the actor with ketamine before his death. He's the fifth person to be sentenced in connection with the Friends star's fatal overdose. The prosecution's opened its case in the trial of Sir Geoffrey Donaldson. The 63-year-old former DUP leader denies 18 alleged historical sexual offences. More strike action by resident doctors in England is being condemned as wholly irresponsible by NHS leaders. A 4-day walkout is planned next month as part of a long-running dispute over pay and conditions. The British Medical Association says it wants a fair pay offer after rejecting a rise of 4.9%. Health Secretary James Murray believes patients are on his side.
6: I don't think patients want to see these strikes go ahead. I think patients want to see us as a government working with doctors to improve the NHS in the way that we have over the first 2 years since we were elected, getting waiting lists down by over 500,000.
4: It was an historic night for Crystal Palace, who have won a European trophy for the first time. They've come out with a 1-0 victory after the clash with Rayo Vallecano in the Conference League final in Leipzig. And there are warnings the energy price cap could rise sharply again in the autumn. Bills for a typical household on a standard tariff already going up by 13% from July. That's the latest. I'm Barry Weir.

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Good morning. It's me, David Hills. Yes, on a morning. Every Thursday now from 10 till 12, I will be here with you to keep you awake all the way through to lunchtime. Barnes has gotten you out of bed, hopefully. I'll keep you awake, as I said, until lunchtime. Intro Quiz will be here along with your requests and dedications and lots of good tunes. So join me on the morning show, 10 till 12. Good morning. I can't stop.

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It's Mike Linford here, inviting you to join me every Thursday for the afternoon show. Lots of great music, up-to-date traffic reports, all the latest local business and entertainment news. You can test your knowledge with the First Line quiz. All this mixed up with some random chat every Thursday from 2.

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5: 97FM Fantasy Radio. From the Sky News Centre at 3, it's the MD. Number of young people in the UK who aren't working, training or studying could hit 1 in 6 within 5 years. A government-commissioned review by a former health secretary says the figure is around 1 in 8 now. Alan Milburn's warning of a potential lost generation. 18-year-old Courtney is from Dudley and says the job market isn't easy right now.
6: People might see talks about it, joking about it all the time on my For You page. It's care, army, or you could be a retail manager, but you haven't got the experience, so you can't apply for those jobs. There's no jobs you can apply for. It's really hard in this generation, especially.
5: Matthew Perry's family says he was failed by people around him after his former assistant was jailed following the actor's overdose death. Kenneth Iwamasa has been sentenced to nearly 3.5 years after admitting supplying ketamine to the Friends star in 2023. The AIDS lawyer, Alan Eisner, argued he had been working for a wealthy employer.
7: Kenny wants to express his deepest sympathy for the part that he played in the death of Matthew Perry. Kenny at all times acted at the direction of Mr. Perry, and as his employee, Kenny wishes he could have had the strength to push back and say no.
5: The US military says it shot down several drones and struck a control site in southern Iran. It was after identifying what it calls a direct threat to its forces and commercial shipping. Outgoing Crystal Palace boss Oliver Glasner says it was a nervy end to his final game in charge, but they still emerged with the Conference League trophy.
8: The keeper kicked another long ball, you never know, a second ball deflected and had a free kick. I think Willerchon got a header, missing the target. So, no, I was just really took a deep breath with the final whistle.
5: Palace beat Rayo Vallecano 1-0 in last night's final to claim their first ever European title. And UK car production has fallen slightly as weaker exports to China and a drop in van manufacturing hit the industry. New figures from the Society of Motor Manufacturers and Traders show vehicle production dropped by just over 1% in April. That's the latest. I'm Barry Weir.

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0: Sorry to interrupt, but the boss has just sent me an email. It says, Jonesy, please keep the trail for your show short and sweet. So, I got a professional newsreader to do it. 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
1: 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It's very good, but even better when I'm on it.
0: Not quite what I wanted, Nick, but it is short.

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Hi, Pete Winterton here, asking you to join me on Monday evening for my musical alphabet. Every Monday, we pick a different letter and all the artists will begin with that letter. So what's your favourite? Will it be ABBA,

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5: From the Sky News Centre at 4, it's claimed the UK is facing a potential lost generation. A government-commissioned review into so-called NEETs, that's young people not in education, employment or training, blames a system it says is stuck in the past. Former Labour Health Secretary Alan Milburn warns one in six young people could fall into that category within 5 years. The figure is currently around one in eight. Alex grew up in Carr and left school at 16.
6: People might talk about it, joking about it all the time on my For You page. It's Care, Army. Care, Army, or you could be a retail manager, but you haven't got the experience, so you can't apply for those jobs. There's no jobs you can apply for. It's really hard in this generation, especially.
5: The US military has carried out new strikes in Iran. A military site was apparently targeted, with American officials claiming it posed a threat to the US forces and commercial maritime traffic in the Strait of Hormuz. The lawyer for Matthew Perry's former assistant says a prison sentence over the actor's ketamine overdose was too harsh. Kenneth Iwamasa was jailed for nearly 3.5 years after admitting supplying the drug that led to the Friends star's death in 2023. Resident doctors in England have announced another strike in their ongoing row with the government over pay and jobs. They'll walk out for 4 days from Monday the 15th of June. Crystal Palace have made history with the first European trophy after a 1-0 win over Spanish side Rayo Vallecano in the Conference League final. Jean-Philippe Mateta got the decisive goal in Leipzig, the match's manager Oliver Glasner's last in charge, having led them to FA Cup success 12 months ago. He says it's a bit of a nervy end.
7: The keeper kicked another long ball, you never know, a second ball deflected and had a free kick. I think Valéchon got a header, missing the target. So, no, I was just really took a deep breath with the final whistle.
5: And thousands of people in Kent are being told to only use water for essential purposes because of supply problems in the hot weather. South East Water says around 18,000 customers are still facing interruptions and low pressure. It's because demand surged. That's the latest. I'm Barry Weir.

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0: Do you know what? I could do a hearing some good old tunes. You know, songs everybody knows the words to. I wonder what's being played on the radio at the moment.
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0: Hey, it's Barnsley. I like Barnsley. I've been listening to him on the radio for years, but I don't want to hear new songs today. If only I had a time machine, I could go back and hear all those songs I used to listen to years ago again.
2: Now then, come over here. Look at this.
0: Who are you?
2: You realise that what I'm about to do is going to be appallingly dangerous.
0: What are you going to do?
2: Now, here comes the tricky part. You see this? Well, this is the time setting. That's critical to a billionth part of a nanosecond. You see?
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0: I've gone back in time. I'm not too sure about these platform shoes I'm wearing. And the flares don't look very good either. Hang on a minute. That was Barnsley. How long time have I been on the radio?
4: He's never been a fit.
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1: Sky News Centre at 5. The UK faces a lost generation unless urgent action is taken on youth unemployment. A government review warns the number of young people not in work, education or training could hit 1.25 million within 5 years. It's currently just under a million. The report says entry-level jobs are disappearing and claims anxiety linked to social media is keeping more under-24s out of work. Esther Gay became an online safety campaigner after her daughter Brianna was murdered in 2023.
4: I just don't think that young people are equipped to navigate that at that age, and I do really support a ban on social media for under-16s.
1: Matthew Perry's family says he was failed by people around him after his former assistant was jailed following the actor's overdose death. Kenneth Iwamasa has been sentenced to nearly 3.5 years after admitting supplying ketamine to the Friends star in 2023. The US military says it shot down several drones and struck a control site in southern Iran. It was after identifying what it calls a direct threat to its forces and commercial shipping. Resident doctors in England are being urged to call off their planned strike next month. The British Medical Association has announced a planned walkout from the 15th to the 19th of June. Oliver Glasner has signed off as Crystal Palace manager with a third trophy in 12 months. The Austrian led the club to a 1-0 win over Rayo Vallecano to add the Conference League to the FA Cup and Community Shield. These fans were watching the final in Leipzig at Selhurst Park and have paid tribute to Glasner.
5: He's the best manager we've ever had by far. I don't know where you'd put a statue.
6: There was all that drama at Christmas and all the comments he made, but he leaves a legend now.
7: Great way to send him off, great way to send him off.
8: Yeah. Best game.
1: And online bank Monzo's launching a phone plan that gets cheaper each year. The network will rely on Virgin O2 signals. Bosses say the plans will rival traditional models by reducing costs for loyalty up to 30% over time. That's the latest. I'm Barry Weir.

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0: Pete. Every Saturday for over a decade, we have done the Saturday Segway, and I think it's high time we made some improvements.
1: Yes, dear. Hang on. We feature local businesses, we've got guests, outside broadcasts, quizzes, prizes. We tell the listeners what's going on, where to go, we play great music. What more do you want?
0: Attitude.
1: Oh, I got that.
0: Yes, and that's the problem. You've got it in abundance. And I think we should go to Relate and discuss your charm persona.
1: Don't have one.
0: Precisely. Don't you dare press that mute button.
1: Well, hopefully she'll have calmed down by Saturday. So join Fantasy's answer to Shrek and Fiona, Pete and Les, on the Saturday Segway, 10 o'clock till 1 p.m.

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Songs you thought you'd never hear again. And maybe one or two you hoped you'd never hear again. 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
5: From the Sky News Centre at 6. Almost a million young people are out of work, education or training in the UK, a number of reports found will likely rise. One in six 16 to 24-year-olds could fall into that category within 5 years, up from the current one in eight. Former Labour Health Secretary Alan Milburn's review warns of a lost generation, blaming a system stuck in the past. Care leaver Alex left school at 16.
6: Probably about two friends who got jobs out of 20 or 30, and that's only because they've got it from family, because their dad works with them or something. I can apply for universal credit, but I've already done it, but I don't want to stay in that for even longer than 2-3 months. I want to find a job ASAP, you know what I mean? I don't want to be on the dole.
5: Figures show more drug driving swabs return positive results than drink driving tests, though fewer are taken. While more alcohol-related breath tests were done in December, substances were confirmed in 52% of samples compared to drinks, 11%. Convicted drug driver Matthew Cumpsty caused a tractor to crash into two homes in Chester last April.
7: I did do wrong, so. Where the tractor went through, another hour later, there's an actual bus where school kids actually queue up. It could have been like 20 fatalities. And how would you ever live with that? You wouldn't, would you?
5: Iran claims to have targeted a US airbase overnight, warning aggression will not go unanswered. It's after fresh American strikes on Iranian targets. Lawyers for Matthew Perry's assistant say he wishes he could have had the strength to say no. Kenneth Iwamas has been jailed for injecting the Friend Star with the ketamine that killed him in 2023. Thousands of people in Kent are being told to only use water for essential purposes because of supply problems in the hot weather. South East Water says around 18,000 customers are still facing issues. And Crystal Palace have won their first ever European trophy. Thousands headed to Selhurst Park to watch the 1-0 Conference League final victory over Rayo Vallecano. That's the latest.

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5: From the Sky News Centre at 7. It's claimed the number of young people in the UK who aren't working, training or studying could hit 1 in 6 within 5 years. A government-commissioned review by a former health secretary says the figure is around 1 in 8 now. Alan Milburn's warning of a potential lost generation. 18-year-old Courtney is from Dudley and says the jobs market isn't easy right now.
6: People might see talks about it, joking about it all the time on my For You page. It's care, army. Or you could be a retail manager, but you haven't got the experience, so you can't apply for those jobs. There's no jobs you can apply for. It's really hard in this generation, especially.
5: 50% of drug driving tests done in December returned positive results. It compares to 11% for alcohol-related swabs behind the wheel, though more of these were taken. The US military has carried out fresh strikes on Iran, while Iranian armed forces claim to have targeted an American airbase as peace talks continue. Matthew Perry's family says he was failed by people around him after his former assistant was jailed following the actor's overdose death. Kenneth Iwamasa's been sentenced to nearly 3.5 years after admitting supplying ketamine to the Friends star in 2023. It was an historic night for Crystal Palace, who've won a European trophy for the first time. They beat Rayo Vallecano 1-0 in the Conference League final in Leipzig. The clubs added to last year's FA Cup and Community Shield triumphs. These fans were watching at Selhurst Park.
7: I can't believe we just did that. We just did it 2 times in a row.
8: My dad and my granddad never saw us win anything, and my kids have seen us win 3 trophies in the space of a year. It's unbelievable.
5: Palace have now qualified for next season's Europa League in Oliver Glasner's final match in charge. And Uber passengers can now record the audio of their journeys if they're feeling unsafe. The taxi app says it's to give users extra peace of mind. That's the latest. I'm Faye De Silva.
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5: From the Sky News Centre at 8, a review claims up to 1 in 6 young people could be out of work or not in training within 5 years unless action's taken. That's a rise on the current 1 in 8, with around 1 million 16 to 24-year-olds in that category. Former Labour Health Secretary Alan Milburn's behind the report and explains some of the driving factors.
6: AI, mental health, the after effects of the pandemic, all of this lack of opportunity in society. The social contract is built on a very, very simple basis, which is you put in effort, you get a reward. Each generation should do better than the previous generation. That's a contract that's been broken.
5: A drug driver who caused a tractor to crash into houses in Chester has called cocaine use an epidemic. Matthew Cumpsty admitted the charges last April. Figures from December reveal significantly more drug driving swabs returned positive results, despite fewer taken compared to alcohol ones. We've revoiced the words of one woman convicted outside court in Cheshire.
7: Can't walk really well, so how am I going to cope without a car? It's obviously my own fault. I've just lost my partner of 17 years. I suffer with my endometriosis as well as a hole in my spine, so I smoke in the weed for that. The cocaine was a one-off use, it was a one-off time.
5: Iranian state media claims Tehran's hit a US airbase overnight after fresh American strikes too. Donald Trump's denied agreeing to some points included in a reported draft peace deal. Lawyers for Matthew Perry's assistant say he wishes he could have had the strength to say no. Kenneth Iomass has been jailed for injecting the Friend star with the ketamine that killed him in 2023. Crystal Palace have won their first European trophy. Thousands of fans headed to Selhurst Park to watch the 1-0 Conference League final victory over Rayo Vallecano in Germany. And a buffalo's been spared from an Eid sacrifice in Bangladesh after its hair was compared to Donald Trump. The albino's gone viral because of its blonde fringe. That's the latest. I'm Faye De Silva.
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Why don't you join me tonight aboard the Love Train? From 11 p.m, I'll have a whole hour of love songs to help you wind down after another busy day. 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

Good morning. It's me, David Hills. Yes, on a morning. Every Thursday now from 10 till 12, I will be here with you to keep you awake all the way through to lunchtime. Barnes has gotten you out of bed, hopefully. I'll keep you awake, as I said, until lunchtime. Intro Quiz will be here along with your requests and dedications and lots of good tunes. So join me on the morning show, 10 till 12. Good morning.

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6: From the Sky News Centre at 9. Almost a million young people are out of work, education or training in the UK, a number of reports found will likely rise. One in six 16 to 24-year-olds could fall into that category within 5 years, up from the current one in eight. Former Labour Health Secretary Alan Milburn's review warns of a lost generation, blaming a system stuck in the past. Care leaver Alex left school at 16.
7: I can apply for universal credit, but I've already done it, but I don't want to stay in that for even longer than 2-3 months. I want to find a job ASAP. I don't want to be on the dole.
6: More than half of drug driving swabs taken during a month-long crackdown returned positive results, with one offender calling cocaine use an epidemic. It's considerably higher than the 11% of confirmed drink drivers, though far fewer alcohol tests were conducted. Cheshire Police Officer Scott Simon says the system's not working.
8: We're doing the work to get them off the road now today, but then we've got 8 weeks, but potentially up to sort of 4 or 5 months before we can actually confirm their blood results. We can't take them off the road without that.
6: State media in Iran claims it struck an American airbase after fresh US strikes overnight. Both sides had talked up a peace deal in recent days. The ousted chairman of BP says lies are being told about him in a second statement following his removal on Tuesday. Albert Manifold says there's a considerable distance between driving an organisation with urgency and alleged conduct issues. It was a night of celebrations for Crystal Palace as the club won a European trophy for the first time. They beat Rayo Vallecano 1-0 in the final of the Conference League in Leipzig. Fans are gathered at Selhurst Park to watch.
9: I got married a few years ago. This is better.
10: How have we done that? Little Crystal Palace.
11: I can't believe it. It don't seem real.
6: And Uber passengers can now record the audio of their journeys if they're feeling unsafe. The taxi app says it's to give users extra peace of mind. That's the latest. I'm Faye De Silva.
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It's Mike Linford here, inviting you to join me every Thursday for the afternoon show. Lots of great music, up-to-date traffic reports, all the latest local business and entertainment news. 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

0: Sorry to interrupt, but the boss has just sent me an email. It says, Jonesy, please keep the trail for your show short and sweet. So, I got a professional newsreader to do it. 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
5: From the Sky News Centre at 10. A government commissioned review's warned the UK is facing a lost generation, predicting up to one in six young people could face unemployment by 2031. Official figures show more than a million 16 to 24-year-olds weren't in work, training or education in the 3 months to March. It's up by 89,000 in the last year. Shadow Work and Pension Secretary Helen Whateley's blamed Labour policies.
6: You could foresee these problems coming up already, you know, back when they were in opposition, but they turned up. To the extent they had a plan, it was actually things that made the situation worse, like their jobs tax, like the Employment Rights Bill. This has made it harder for young people to get jobs.
5: A drug driver who caused a tractor to crash in houses in Chester has called cocaine use an epidemic. Matthew Cumpsty admitted the charges last April. Figures from December reveals significantly more drug driving swabs returned positive results, despite fewer being taken compared to alcohol ones. We revoiced the words of one woman convicted outside court in Cheshire.
7: Can't walk really well, so how am I going to cope without a car? It's obviously my own fault. I've just lost my partner of 17 years. I suffer with my endometriosis as well as a hole in my spine, so I smoke in the weed for that. The cocaine was a one-off use. It was a one-off time.
5: The US military has carried out fresh strikes on Iran overnight. Iranian media is also reporting an attack on an American airbase. 18,000 homes and businesses in Kent are without water again. Some Southeast Water customers are now told to save some for essential use. Ousted BP chairman Albert Manifold's written a second statement to dispute the characterization of his conduct. He says he ran the organization with urgency. And Jill Biden's revealed she thought her husband was suffering a stroke during a TV debate in 2024. Joe Biden's performance led to him pulling out of the US presidential election campaign. That's the latest. I'm Faye De Silva.
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8: 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Let's sock it to him good. She's going to get you good, just like I will this morning with the intro quiz when I...

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2: Well, a beautiful start to the day, mostly dry, but we're going to have plenty of sunny spells. There may be an afternoon heavy shower possible in the east of the county, staying warm locally, hot in the east, but a fresher feel for Cornwall with some mist along the coast here. Maximum temperature still 29 degrees while up there. Tonight, a largely dry evening and night with plenty of clear spells, some low cloud developing over the hills during the early hours, staying mild, minimum temperatures 10 degrees. Tomorrow, some low cloud first thing with perhaps an isolated light shower, skies brightening by lunchtime with plenty of sunshine developing. Generally feeling fresher than of late, maximum temp 24 degrees. Over the weekend, much of the same, but feeling cooler towards Monday and Sunday. Well, what do you think about that lovely weather?
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2: I know last week I was complaining, where's the hot weather? Where's the warm weather? I think the man upstairs got the message, but I didn't expect it to be this hot, did you? Oh, hey, we can't complain. We shouldn't complain, but we do. We're British.

0: and woman, Levy. Reminds me of one of those very old 50s, 60s sort of like big musical extravaganzas. Very sultry as well. Very nice. Like that, as Neil would say. Right. Yes. Got your ears on? Mission Impossible time. It's not an impossible mission, is it? It's just a lovely little intro quiz. Five tracks and five artists for you to try and identify. You can guess the track, you can guess the artist, or if you're very clever, like a lot of people out there, you can guess both. There is a link between these five songs. Dead easy this morning. And I know I put them together, so it is easy for me. But I think this is really, really easy. You may struggle with number three, because it's very short, so listen very carefully. But the link is extremely easy. So if you want to take part on the leaderboard, you know the drill. 730555 on the phones, 07520619181 via text or WhatsApp, or via the fantasyradio.co.uk website. Click on the contact us link and send me your guesses from there. As many guesses as you like, up until around 10 to 12. So let's get on with it, shall we?
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1: Just realised some people may struggle with that last one as well, because it's quite a recent track and rather niche. But the Hard Right Try isn't. This is Brother Beyond from the 1980s. And the Hard Right Try. Stay tuned, more to come later in the show from the Intro Quiz.

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0: Well done to Sylvia, Craig and Torben Six. All on the leaderboard. All have the bonus points. See, I told you it was easy, didn't I? Mind you, did you see the lightning last night and also the storms over in Melksham? Hail, the size of golf ball.

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1: Our Spandau Ballet and communication. Can you imagine what would happen if we lost telephones tomorrow? We'd all have a bit of peace and quiet. Oh, it's me being old, sorry. This is Nina Simone, the Groovefinder version. Ain't got no, I got life.

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3: Right, it's that time of year again. The Devizes Arts Festival takes place from Friday the 29th of May all the way through until Sunday the 14th of June at various venues around the town, as well as paid events for which tickets go on general sale from Monday the 20th of April. There are also fringe events. Further details can be found at their website, devizesartsfestival.org.uk. On Friday the 29th of May from 7pm, the Pelican Inn here in the marketplace presents one of their charity quiz nights. This time it's in aid of the RSPCA Mid Wiltshire. Entry is £2 per person, which includes nibbles at half time. It'll be a fun night covering a variety of topics, and there'll be a raffle on the night with great prizes. Please email doypelican@aol.com or pop into the Pelican to book a table in advance. From 7.30 until 9 o'clock on the evening of Friday the 29th of May, there's a chance to relax and hang out after a long week for all of secondary school age. The session is in the upstairs room, youth room at Sheep Street Baptist Church, where the youth have created the glow room with couches, pool, table tennis and video games. You can sit and chat to others or join in some of the activities.
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0: 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You can't get away from me. Seriously, 70s last night and now The Morning Show. This is the Eurythmics and Sweet Dreams Are Made of This.

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0: Well, before we get started on the intro quiz, a couple of shout-outs. Happy birthday to Ida Louise Gilbert. At least that's what it says on Facebook, so I'm hoping that's true. It is really her birthday today. If it is, have a wonderful birthday. And also to the lovely gentleman Keith, who we met this morning while we were out walking Whiskey the dog before the heat got too much. Good morning, Keith. Hope you enjoyed your walk too with that lovely little, what was it, Jack Russell. So cute. Yeah. He left me with a real compliment at the end. He said, yeah, you've got a good face for radio. I said, oh, thanks, Keith. And then he walked off. He's not wrong, though. Anyway, enough of the banter, shall we? So, five tracks, five artists for you to have a guess at. You can guess one, or you can guess them both. And there's also a bonus point as well, if you can link the tracks together. You're going to take part on the leaderboard along with Sylvia, Torbin6 and Craig. Then you can give us a call on 730555. 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Click on the Contact Us link and send me your guesses from there. You've got just over an hour to get all of your guesses in. Okay, let's get on with it, shall we?
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1: Now, for those of you who may be struggling with number three and number five, little clue for number three, because it's very, very short. He's Canadian. There you go. That's the only clue you're going to get, because other people have got it bang on. Now, the last one. I'm going to give you a clue on that one. There used to be a character in The Muppet Show who had the same name as their last name. And, of course, this one is related to what? If you got the bonus point, you probably get a good idea on what it's about. All right, on with the music. Now, we've got a special request from Sylvia for this one. She thinks it's a banging track, and I don't disagree with her. JP Cooper, waiting on a...

Right, I've got a complaint. Work. Work is getting in the way of people listening to my show. I'm going to have words with your managers. Torben Six has been away from his radio. I can only assume it was work that caused it. Have a word with his boss, note to self. And Tina. Well done, Tina. Absolutely top of the shop. All correct on the intro quiz, along with Torben Six and the bonus point. How about that? See? That's what you can do when you don't have work in the way. So, have these bosses... do you want me to have a word, or are you going to have a word yourself? Say, look, Hilsey's on the radio this morning. I've got to listen, because I've got to get the intro quiz right. Anyway, let's on to the big announcement, shall we, for this evening. The Early Late Show with Mr. Jones, Mark Jones, MJ the DJ. He's back with us tonight, but it's no ordinary Early Late Show. It's the Live Lounge, the return of the Live Lounge here in the Fantasy Radio Studios. Mark is going to be joined at the Corn Exchange Studio by local band Burn the Midnight Oil. I can relate to that. 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How about that? Hey, we're in the, 90s. We're in the 21st century. Speaking of 21st century, I must have been asleep. Because I missed this. There's a band called Squeeze, who were around in my day back in the 70s, with some fantastic tracks. They've released a brand new album, 8 years since their last album. It's called Trixies, and this track is from that. And apparently, it's classic Squeeze. So why don't we have a listen?

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1: Well done, Tina, and well done, Elaine and Paul. 10 out of 10. Elaine and Paul from the rather sultry foothills of the French Pyrenees. And you're welcome. And you're also welcome, Keith. Lovely chatting to you this morning. M People, our song.

0: 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Tired of the same old pressures, deadlines and all that stress? And just chill every Friday night with me, Mark Lister.
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7: From the Sky News Centre at 11. A government-commissioned review claims the school system prioritises qualifications over preparing young people for work, adding it doesn't fail by accident but by design. Former Labour House Secretary Alan Milburn's report comes as new figures show more than 1 million 16 to 24-year-olds aren't studying, working or training. He estimates that costs £125 billion per year, more than the UK spends on education. 18-year-old Courtney says the jobs market's tough.
8: People might see talks about it, joking about it all the time on my For You page. It's care, army, or you could be a retail manager, but you haven't got the experience, so you can't apply for those jobs. There's no jobs you can apply for. It's really hard in this generation, especially.
7: Police say drug driving's now a bigger problem in the UK than drink driving. After a month-long crackdown, substances were picked up in 52% of swabs taken behind the wheel. Thousands more alcohol tests were done, but positive results were much lower at 11%. Lindsay Stewart, whose brother Tim was killed by a drug driver, says his death was preventable.
9: We found out that the offender was a repeat dangerous driver, that he'd had a crash 10 days previously, also intoxicated with both drink and drugs. We were just horrified. Why was this man on the road? Why did he have a valid driving license?
7: A teenager's body has been pulled from a pond in Swanscombe in Kent. 8 children are among 10 people who are known to have died during the recent hot weather. Iranian state media claims Tehran's hit a US airbase overnight after fresh American strikes too. Donald Trump also denied agreeing to some points included in a reported draft peace deal. BP's ousted chairman says lies are being told about him. Albert Manifold's issued a second statement following his removal on Tuesday. And Uber's introduced a feature it says will help passengers feel safer. The taxi app says users can now record the audio of their journeys. That's the latest. I'm Faye De Silva.
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2: Classic from the Stones now, starting the second half of the show, and it aptly called Start Me Up. Normally takes about 5 coffees before I get started in the morning. How about you?

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2: A mostly dry day with plenty of sunny spells. An afternoon shower may be possible in the east, staying warm, locally hot in the east, but a fresher feel for Cornwall with some mist along the coast there. Maximum temperature, 29 degrees. Ooh, not any cooler, really. Well, it is a little bit, I suppose. Tonight, a largely dry evening and night with plenty of clear spells, some low cloud developing over the hills during the early hours. Staying mild, minimum temperatures, 10 degrees C. Some low cloud first thing tomorrow with perhaps an isolated light shower. Skies brightening by lunchtime with plenty of sunshine developing. Generally feeling fresher than of late. Maximum temperatures 24 degrees. Bright start to Saturday, but heavy rain moving in later on in the day. Sunshine and showers for Sunday, and then potentially wetter and windier on Monday. Feeling cooler. Some people might like that. No, I don't want it too hot, but I'll have it 25 and I'll be happy. How about you?
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2: Right, I'm going to play... it's about 25 minutes since I played this previously, but I'm going to do this again now because the time just seems to be flying away, doesn't it? It does. It really does. So, third chance. You may get another chance later in the show if I can squeeze it in to listen to the clues for the intro quiz. Remember, five tracks, five artists. Guess one, guess both. If you're really clever, or guess one of the others. Who knows? Or you could just play along at home. A, if you want to be on the studio leaderboard, along with Sylvia, Tobin, Six, Craig, Tina, Elaine and Paul, then you need to call me on either 730555, text or WhatsApp to 07520619181, or email from the fantasyradio.co.uk website and click on the Contact Us link. Elaine and Paul, I'll be round for the barbie later, all right? My beef burger, cheeseburger, plenty of onions, please. All right, enough of the nonsense. On with the clues.
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1: Also, for those struggling with number three and number five, number three is very short, as you can imagine listening to that. He's Canadian, so it's a single bloke, and he's Canadian. And number five, the drummer in the Muppet Show in the 80s had the same name as this band's last name, but you couldn't see through him. Bit cryptic, I know, but that's the clue. Take it or leave it. Give us a shout. Give me a text or a WhatsApp. In the meantime, a surprising song for me from this fella, Harry Styles. I'm not a massive fan, I have to admit. But this, yeah, nice track, Harry. Not bad at all.

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1: It is indeed, and now from the sunny beaches in Southern California, we move on with this one from the Beach Boys. Do it again, please.

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0: I was just having a chat with Sylvia about strange names. Feist. It's like Tina's boss. Feisty Scottish woman.
1: Do you know what? I could do a hearing some good old tunes. You know, songs everybody knows the words to. Wonder what's being played on the radio at the moment.
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1: Hey, it's Barnsley. I like Barnsley. I've been listening to him on the radio for years, but I don't want to hear new songs today. If only I had a time machine, I could go back and hear all those songs I used to listen to years ago again.
3: Now then, come over here. Look at this.
1: Who are you?
3: You realise that what I'm about to do is going to be appallingly dangerous.
1: What are you going to do?
3: 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You see this? Well, this is the time setting. That's critical to a billionth part of a nanosecond. You see?
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1: 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That was Barnsley. 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
0: There is nothing wrong with flares and platform sole shoes, well, in the 70s. But they are making a comeback. This is especially for Sarah. Born EM, very apt for this time of the day and the year.

0: Morning M for a sunny day and sunny. 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
0: Especially for Mike Linford, our very own fashion guru, and Jan. Glad to see she's on the men, Mike. Look after that shoulder, Jan. Hope you get full use back very, very soon.

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2: Whose Plays It Anyway is on at the Wharf Theatre in Couch Lane at 7.30 on the evening of Friday the 29th and 2.30 on the afternoon of Saturday the 30th of May. It's part of the Edinburgh Fringe preview and contains strong language. It's a game show like no other, with 18 pieces of theatre in 50 minutes. Wow. 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We've into live salsa music. Here in the Corn Exchange on Friday the 29th of May from 8pm onwards, it's from the Salsology Salsa Band. Wow. Havana Nights. The tickets are available in advance from Devizes Books or on the door. At St John's Parish Rooms in Long Street on Saturday the 30th of May, between 10am and 12 noon, a plant sale and coffee morning is taking place. Go along and pick up a spring bargain and relax in the gardens with a coffee, tea and delicious homemade cakes. The plant stall will be selling a range of perennials, vegetables, houseplants and garden sundries. The coffee and cake is just £3, cash only please. All the proceeds will go towards the upkeep of the churchyard and the parish rooms.
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0: Come on, hit that high note, Alanis. There you go. Right, final chance now for you to listen to the clues to the intro quiz and join Sylvia, Tobin 6, Craig, Tina, Elaine and Paul and Gumby on the leaderboard. It's five tracks today as usual, five tracks, five artists. Guess one, guess the track, guess the artist, guess both if you wish. 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You've got 10 minutes or thereabouts to get your answers in, so I'd better get on with it, hadn't I? You ready? Here come the clues.
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1: And clues for number three is he's Canadian. And number five, same last name as the drummer from The Muppet Show. And you cannot see through the Muppet from The Muppet. From The Muppet Show. You can't see through him. So what's the opposite of not being able to see through? What can you see through? That's the last clue. Sylvia thinks the name of that last band is crazy. I can't say I disagree with her, but the track itself is wonderful. The Kooks, or The Cooks.

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1: Many thanks for your kind comments, Tina. I will pass on your regards and wishes to Mr. Barnes. We all hope he gets well soon. This is Junior now. And Mama used to say, now I remember my mum saying lots of things to me as kids, as a kid. Not sure most of them are broadcastable though. I'm sure you've got memories of the same kind of thing.

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2: Pete. Every Saturday for over a decade, we have done the Saturday Segway, and I think it's high time we made some improvements.
3: 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Hang on. 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
1: Ah, you've got to love them. 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In the meantime, stay here with me on 97 FM Fantasy Radio. This is Wet Wet Wet from the 1980s. And I much prefer this to their later stuff, I have to say.

0: That's Wet, Wet, Wet and Sweet Little Mystery. Yes, well, we've got a mystery, haven't we? It's the intro quiz. But no more chances. I am now going to give you the answers to the intro quiz. So I hope your ears are still glued to the radio. Are you ready? Here we go.
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0: Right, we kicked it off with this one. Don Henley, of course. And Boys of Summer. What a cracker, eh? And we followed that one up with Bananarama. And I struggle with that one. It's got 5 A's in it, apparently, which is more O-levels than I got. And that's Cruel Summer. And the one that was very short, Bryan Adams. And Summer of 69. And, of course, the never-ending Beatles. I know they've broken up now, but hey, the music is...

0: still as great as ever. This is a track penned, I believe, by George Harrison. Here Comes the Sun. And the one that had everybody guessing, apart from a couple, I have to admit. Glass Animals. Yes, Animal was the drummer in The Muppets. And you could see through Glass, but you couldn't see through Animal. How about that?
1: The Morning Show Intro Quiz with David Hills.
0: So that's it for this week with the intro quiz. Couple more tracks now before I finish. Ian Rose joined me in the studio. Good morning, Ian.
2: Good morning.
0: Yes, he's ready and raring to go in this wonderful, warm studio. Now, talking about warm, it's now hit 40.6 degrees on the roof of the Corn Exchange. Now, the humidity is quite good as well. Yeah, it's 24%. So, if you want some dry heat, try and get up on the roof of the Corn Exchange this afternoon. But do remember to bring along your suntan cream, plenty of water, stay hydrated, and see if you can turn into a lobster. I can tell you, 10 or 15 minutes up there with me, with no suntan cream, I would be an absolute red lobster. I really would. I've got no sort of, what's it called? I've got extreme sensitivity to the sun in that regard. I burn, get freckles, and then I go white again. Not a good thing to do, and not a good look when you're more red than a lobster. Right, final track for today. And who else but Genesis? What I do want to know is, how do they know what's in my wardrobe? And how do they know what I like? Have a great weekend.
3: It's 1 o'clock and time for lunch. Bum-de-dum-de-dum. When the sun beats down and I on the bench, I can always hear them talk.
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0: From the Sky News Centre at midday. The author behind a government-commissioned review into youth unemployment is warning it's become deeper and corrosive. More than 1 million 16 to 24-year-olds aren't working, learning or training. Former Labour Health Secretary Alan Milburn's found that costs the economy £125 billion each year, more than the UK spends on education. He says young people are being failed on multiple fronts.
1: Whether it is education or health or welfare, that system fails to enable their participation in the labour market. Instead, all too often, it ends up putting young people on a path to a life not in jobs, but on benefits.
0: Ministers call it a challenge they need to confront. A 15-year-old boy from Wellingborough has been charged with 22 sex offences. Northamptonshire police say allegations date between 2022 and last year against 10 girls. A woman who murdered her baby daughter in Inverclyde has been jailed for at least 19 years. Thea Wilson was 19 days old when she was attacked by Nicole Blaine in Greenock in 2023. 8,000 homes and businesses in Whitstable and Kent are without water. Supplies are disrupted elsewhere because of what South East Water says is extremely high demand during the very hot weather. It's the latest in a string of recent water supply disruptions. Our reporter Oliver Whitfield-Miocic is at a bottling station in Herne Bay.
2: Some of the weary customers that we have been speaking to have been telling us how they have once again felt left down by a water company that has been beleaguered with problems. One of the things that people have been telling us, though, is that they feel that the communications have improved.
0: Ousted BP chairman Albert Manifold's again disputing the characterisation of his conduct. He says he doesn't accept what he calls lies. And Steve Clarke signed a new contract to remain as Scotland head coach until the 2030 World Cup. The manager says it's an honour to carry on. That's the latest. I'm Faye De Silva. 97 FM.
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4: 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Can you hear me? Can you hear me loud and clear?

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0: It's a largely dry evening and tonight with plenty of clear spells, some low cloud developing over the hills during the early hours, staying mild, overnight temperatures 10 degrees. Some low cloud first thing on Friday with perhaps isolated light showers. Skies brightening by lunchtime with plenty of sunshine developing, generally feeling fresher than of late. Maximum temperatures, only 24 degrees. Isn't that warm enough? Hasn't it been too warm? Yeah, the roof of this here building, 37.8 degrees. Yes, too much for me. Is it too much for you? Oh, this is Fantasy Radio, keeping you chilled for the next 2 hours.
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0: It's a bit of Roxy music and Avalon. Classics. I think it's 1970s this was originally out, but you wouldn't know listening to it. Yeah.

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What are you having for your packed lunch? Text or WhatsApp 07520 61 91 81.

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0: 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And maybe one or two you hoped you'd never hear again. The soundtrack to your Saturday night. 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
3: 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A raffle and tower draw and Pims on the Lawn. 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

Jason Mraz and Make It All Mine. Number 9 Dream. This is John Lennon walking through the town this morning, getting to the studios. So busy at the market. Have you been yet?

Flyers and Happier. Steven Spielberg says AI should never be the final word on anything creative. The director told Michelle Obama's IMO podcast he thinks it can be useful to find solutions to medical issues, but doesn't believe there's any substitute for the soul in storytelling. His latest film, Disclosure Day, is out in cinemas 12th of June.

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0: On Tuesday the 2nd of June, Devizes Town Council Surgery at the Town Hall. Devizes Town Council Surgery, where the public can meet their local councillors, take place at the Town Hall on Tuesday the 2nd of June between 6 o'clock and 6:45 in the evening. Two councillors will be present to deal with any local matters rising. Voluntary fair at the Corn Exchange. Again, the Town Council is holding a voluntary fair here in the Corn Exchange between 10 a.m. and 2 p.m. on Saturday the 6th of June. Entry is free and you can meet and chat with local voluntary groups to explore your next voluntary journey. It's Fantasy Radio. You know what you've got to do if you've got any events coming up and you would like us to mention them on air. It's via the website fantasyradio.co.uk. You tell us and we'll tell the rest of Devizes and West Wiltshire.

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Let's go back to the 1980s for our packed lunch next track on Fantasy Radio. It's Bananarama and Cruel Summer. Is it cruel for you? Is it too hot? It's just right, really. It's cooling down.

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5: From the Sky News Centre at 1. Youth joblessness has been described as a moral crisis by the author of a government-commissioned review that warns of a lost generation. More than 1 million 16 to 24-year-olds in the UK aren't in work, education or training. In a speech, former Labour Health Secretary Alan Milburn said young people weren't being prepared for employment. Work and Pension Secretary Pat McFadden has welcomed his findings.
6: It's a crisis that's been ignored for too long, observed simply as background noise or a perennial feature of our changing economy, but we should not accept it like that.
5: A mother who murdered her 19-day-old baby daughter in Inverclyde has been jailed for at least 19 years. Nicole Blaine killed Thea Wilson at their home in Greenock in July 2023. Judge Lord Scott says Blaine showed not a shred of remorse for the brutal murder of a defenceless baby.
7: Despite your persistent attempts to suggest it, what was done to your child was done not by her older sister, but by you. Rather than love, protection and nurture, what Thea received from you was catastrophic, deadly violence.
5: South East Water says around 8,000 customers are without supplies in Whitstable and Kent. Households in surrounding areas are also facing disruption caused by heatwave conditions. An eighth child has died after drowning in water during the warm spell. A teenage boy's body was pulled from a pond in Swanscombe in Kent yesterday. More than half of drug driving tests done in December returned positive results. It compares to 11% for alcohol-related swabs behind the wheel, though more of these were taken. And Steve Clarke will remain as Scotland head coach until at least the 2030 World Cup. The manager signed a new contract saying he's honoured and that stability is the key to success in football. That's the latest. I'm Faye De Silva. 97 FM.
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2: 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The Water Boys and Hole of the Moon. Wasn't it beautiful in the sky last night?

0: It's the Packed Lunch on Fantasy Radio. It's with Ian Rowe until 2. Got some What's Ons coming up. Plenty to do. Also the weather. What's happening now?
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0: So tonight then, a largely dry evening with plenty of clear spells, some low cloud developing over the hills during the early hours, staying mild, minimum temperature 10 degrees, some low cloud first thing Friday with perhaps isolated light showers, skies brightening by the lunchtime with plenty of sunshine developing, generally feeling fresher than of late, maximum temperatures tomorrow down on today at 24 degrees. It's a bright start to Saturday, heavy rain moving in later in the day, sunshine and showers for Sunday, then potentially wetter, windier weather on Monday, and it's feeling cooler. Do we like the change in the weather? Some of us do, and some of us think, oh, where's the sun gone? It will be back, I'm sure.

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1: Tears won't lie. This is Katie Lang. And Miss Chatelaine.

Katie Lang and Miss Chatelaine. 1990 is that era. I thought it was nearer than that. We go from there to Focus, definitely 70s, and Sylvia.

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0: Oh dear, I can't speak. What a relief for everybody. Fantasy Radio. On Sunday. She's got two, and I could have popped round and borrowed one.
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4: 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The prices and also the booking fee are on their websites. 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

That's Garbage, That's Stupid Girl. So on the Early Late Show tonight from 7 p.m. with Jonesy, this week it's the return of the Fantasy Radio Live Lounge. 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

Brian Adams and Melanie C. They're in the showbiz news. Nicolas Cage says he has zero idea if Face Off 2 is still happening. He appeared in the original alongside John Travolta, but director Adam Wingard dropped out of the sequel, with the project now open to new pitches from other filmmakers. We wait and see.

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My Linford, your host, after two, with the afternoon show.

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5: Sky News Centre at 2. A man's been found guilty of murder after he stabbed a university student to death in Southampton using a Sikh commemorative knife. Vikram Digwa, who's 23, claimed he'd been racially abused by Henry Nowak last December and struck him in self-defence, but prosecutors called that a wicked lie. A government commission review found the school system's focus on qualifications is failing by design to help young people into work. Former Labour Minister Alan Milburn says it's a moral crisis that more than 1 million 16 to 24-year-olds aren't in education, employment or training. Duncan Iverson is Vice-Chancellor of the University of Manchester.
6: Our students want to see opportunities to put their learning into practice. So they really value the disciplinary skills that they're acquiring, but they want a chance to put that into context. They want to connect with an employer. They want a chance to work on a project. They want a chance to go on an exchange, do an internship.
5: Ministers say youth unemployment must be confronted. A mother who murdered her 19-day-old baby daughter in a violent attack has been jailed for at least 19 years. Nicole Blaine killed Thea Wilson at their home in Greenock in July 2023. 8,000 homes and businesses in Whitstable in Kent are without water. South East Water says there is extremely high demand during the very hot weather. It's the latest in a string of water supply disruptions affecting Kent in recent months. Our reporter, Oliver Whitfield-Majevich, is at a bottling station near Herne Bay.
7: Some of the weary customers that we have been speaking to have been telling us how they have once again felt left down by a water company that has been beleaguered with problems. One of the things that people have been telling us, though, is that they feel that the communications have improved.
5: Sports and Steve Clarke signed a new contract to remain as Scotland head coach until the 2030 World Cup. He's recognised as the nation's most successful manager of all time. And a buffalo who went viral after its hair was compared to Donald Trump's has been spared from an Eid sacrifice in Bangladesh. It'll be kept at the country's National Zoo instead. That's the latest. I'm Charlie Max.
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Well, a very good afternoon to you and welcome to Thursday's afternoon show. Mike Linford here with you until five. Big thank you to Ian for an epic packed lunch

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2: Well, rather warm and sultry out there this afternoon with a maximum temperature of 29 degrees. Tonight, a largely dry evening and night with plenty of clear spells. Some low cloud developing over the hills during the early hours, staying mild with a minimum temperature of 10 degrees. Tomorrow, Friday, some low cloud first thing with perhaps an isolated light shower. Skies brightening by lunchtime with plenty of sunshine developing. Generally feeling fresher than of late with a maximum temperature 24 degrees. Looking further ahead, a bright start to Saturday, but heavy rain moving in later on the day. Sunshine and showers for Sunday, and then potentially wetter and windier on Monday. It will be feeling rather cooler.

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1: Well, it's just getting up to 10 minutes past two. A very good afternoon if you just tuned in. Mike here with you until five.

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2: The economic impact of youth unemployment and changes at Uber. Amani Rana has this afternoon's business news.
3: Ousted BP boss Albert Manifold again issued a statement claiming lies are being told about him after he was removed as chairman. In it, he says there's a considerable distance between driving an organisation with urgency and the characterisation of his conduct being told. BP stands by its words. A government-commissioned review claims the school system prioritises qualifications over preparing young people for work, adding it doesn't fail by accident, but by design. New figures show more than 1 million 16 to 24-year-olds aren't studying, working or training. It's estimated that costs £125 billion per year, more than the UK spends on education. Meanwhile, some parts of Scotland have up to 35 people chasing every job vacancy. The Joseph Rowntree Foundation's found Dundee had the highest rate of people out of work and chasing positions. And Uber passengers will be able to record audio during journeys from today if they feel unsafe. The recordings will stay encrypted on their phone and will only be shared with Uber if a safety complaint is made within 2 weeks. The company is also introducing verified passenger badges.
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Now, if you're a regular listener, you know that around about this time every Thursday afternoon, we do a little thing called the First Line Quiz. 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Don't forget, pop your name on it, guys, for me. Thank you. Or send me an email. 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So are you all ready for today's first line? I'll just give a little parental guidance warning here. Brace yourself. So today's opening line is, lay where you're laying. Lay where you're laying. Released around 2008. A little clue. Steady on. Intense and passionate. Wow. Cast your minds back to 2008. This is a very popular song at wedding receptions. 2008 is the year in question. Think intense and passionate. Careful. And the opening line, lay where you're laying. Have you got it? 730-555 is the number to call me. You can text or WhatsApp me on 07520 61 91 81. Don't forget, pop your name on it for me, please. Or send me an email, go to the website fantasyradio.co.uk and click on that contact us link. So think about intense and passionate is the clue. 2008 is the year in question. And the opening line, lay where you're laying. Good luck.

What a classic that is. Carole King with Jazzman. First in, we're playing the First Line Quiz, and the first in, as one would expect, with a song like this one. Sam is coming, but she did say there is another clue that you could give, which is Not in This Heat. Careful, Sam. Second in was Angie, then the lovely Jan, Simon, Amanda, Dave, Double Decks, not forgetting Whiskey the Dog. We'll do a little recap a little bit later on.

0: Teddy Swims with Guilty here on Fantasy Radio, 19 minutes to 3. You may remember last Thursday afternoon, I was sort of sharing with you my trauma about hanging up washing on the rotary line. Well, let me tell you, this morning I was allowed to hang up a rather large beach towel, one of my wife's dresses, and one of my shirts. I wasn't even told where to peg them. Anyway, I did it and I thought, I bet I'm going to be spied on later. So I took a photograph to see if they were going to be moved later on in the day. Guess what? They weren't. I sent a photograph to a friend of mine who messaged me back and said, that is a thing of beauty. You should use it on social media. We're going to be talking a little bit later on in the programme. Do you think woke has gone too far? I can tell you something that happened to my wife and I left us speechless.
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Lay where you're laying. 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
5: 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From Sky News Centre at 3. A 23-year-old man has been convicted of murdering a student with a Sikh ceremonial knife in Southampton. Vikram Digwa stabbed 18-year-old Henry Nowak to death last December and then lied to police that he acted in self-defence after being racially abused. A mother who murdered her 19-day-old baby daughter in a violent attack has been jailed for at least 19 years. Nicole Blaine killed Thea Wilson at their home in Greenock in Inverclyde in July 2023. Judge Lord Scott says Blaine showed not a shred of remorse for what she did.
6: Rather than love, protection and nurture, what Thea received from you was catastrophic, deadly violence. On the evidence, the jury decided that it was proved beyond reasonable doubt. You murdered a tiny, defenceless baby.
5: The former minister behind a report into youth unemployment says his message to young people is don't give up. Alan Milburn's called for systemic change after publishing his findings, which show the crisis cost the country around £125 billion a year. Official figures show more than 1 million 16 to 24-year-olds aren't currently working, learning or in training. These young people from Dudley are frustrated.
7: Some of my friends, they didn't go to college. They left after school and now they can't really find a job.
8: I don't like being in the house, so like I wouldn't want to do the benefits thing. I'd rather try and find a job.
5: 8,000 homes and businesses in Whitstable in Kent are without water. South East Water claims it's down to increased demand during the very hot weather. Temu has been fined over £170 million after European regulators found the company failed to protect customers from things like toxic toys and dodgy electronics. The penalty comes after an investigation found items were being sold on the site which didn't meet EU safety rules. And world tennis number one Jannik Sinner has been knocked out of the French Open with a shock defeat to Juan Manuel Cerundolo. Last year's runner-up struggled in the heat, losing in five sets to his Argentine opponent in Paris. That's the latest. I'm Charlie Maggs.
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2: Feeling warm and sultry this afternoon with a maximum temperature at 29 degrees. Tonight, a largely dry evening with plenty of clear spells, some low cloud developing over the hills during the early hours, staying mild, minimum temperature 10 degrees. Tomorrow, Friday, some low cloud first thing with perhaps an isolated light shower. Skies brightening by lunchtime with plenty of sunshine developing. Feeling generally fresher than of late with a maximum temperature of 24 degrees. Looking further ahead, a bright start to Saturday with heavy rain moving in later in the day. Sunshine and showers for Sunday and then potentially getting wetter and windier on Monday. Feeling much cooler.

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2: Quick look at the traffic sensors this Thursday afternoon. Nothing much to report in and around devices, which is good news. Dunkirk Hill looking clear in both directions, as is Bath Road. Nothing much to report going down through Northgate Street, both directions. New Park Street, usual amount of traffic in both directions there. Slight congestion in Escort Street going out of town, but nothing too much to worry about. London Road looking very clear in both directions. Usual amount of traffic on Southbroom Road at this time of the day. Potton Road all looking good. Usual delays around the Semington roundabout area. Again, not too much to worry about. West Action Bypass all looking clear. Melksham Bypass, traffic is beginning to build up, but again, nothing too much to worry about. More traffic and travel with Neil Provis on the Drive Time Show, live from 5.

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Well, a very, very good afternoon to Tina. Busy at work, driving, multitasking all the way. Tina has got her name on the winning list. She has joined David, Amanda, Simon, Jan, Angie and Sam. We'll do another recap later on in the show.

0: from Abba Dabba Doo here on Fantasy Radio's Thursday's afternoon show. Now, I don't know about you, and we're all entitled to our opinions, but do you think this woke culture has gone just a step too far? We were talking with my youngest grandchildren a couple of days ago, and the youngest boy said, I'm the smallest person in the class. I'm the shortest person in the class. So we both looked at him and said, well, you know that old saying, good things come in small parcels, you know, like diamonds, all that sort of thing. And then we got into trouble by my youngest granddaughter, who looked us sternly in the eyes and says, that comment is very offensive to tall people. What are they being taught at schools?
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And recently, DAB Digital Radio. Just coming up to 28 minutes past three now. We do a little recap on today's first line quiz. So far, on the winning list, we have Sam, Angie, Jan, Simon, Amanda, David, and Tina. See if you can get your name on that list. You need to cast your minds back to 2008. A little clue. Intense and passionate. Careful. That's the lovely Sam messaged me earlier on. It's too hot, not in this heat. The opening line, lay where you're laying. Lay where you're laying. 2008 is the year in question. The little clue, intense and passionate. To take part, you can either call me on 730-555. You can text or WhatsApp me on 07520 619181. Don't forget, pop your name on it though for me, please. Or send me an email. Go onto the website, fantasyradio.co.uk, and click on that contact us link. Lay where you're laying is the opening line to a well-known song. It was released around 2008. And a little clue, intense and passionate. Lay where you're laying. Don't be shy, have a go. Good luck.

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1: It's Helen here. Why don't you join me tonight aboard the Love Train? From 11 p.m, I'll have a whole hour of love songs to help you wind down after another busy day. We've got some of the finest love songs around, from the 60s right the way through to today, all hand-picked for your listening pleasure. 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

0: then Jericho, big area. Huge hailstones and bolts of lightning came down over West Wiltshire as a thunderstorm hit amid a heat wave. Residents in Melksham, Trowbridge, Chippingham and other Wiltshire towns have had their cars and conservatories damaged by the weather as it came down last night. The storm came after multiple record-breaking days of heat for the UK, which saw temperatures in Wiltshire exceed 30 degrees over several successive days. The extreme weather continued into the evening, with residents across Wiltshire witnessing lightning and sugar cube-sized hail rain down in the middle of the night. One resident, John Penton, said his conservatory roof has sustained considerable damage in the hail, which he described as sounding like rifle shots as they bounced off his roof.
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Billy Goodbye here on Fantasy Radio. 8 minutes to four. We're playing the first line quiz, and I've asked you where this has come from. Lay Where You're Laying. Released around 2008, and a little clue, intense and passionate. 730555 is the number to call me. 07520-619181 if you'd sooner text or WhatsApp, or head on to the website fantasyradio.co.uk and click on the Contact Us link.

The Gorillaz featuring Adeleo Omoteo with Silent Running here on Fantasy Radio. 4 minutes to four, taking us up to the news, it's Nectarwood.

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4: Sky News Centre at 4. A man who stabbed a student to death with his ceremonial Sikh knife has been found guilty of murder. Elizabeth Secker reports.
5: Vikram Digwa used an 8-inch dagger or kirpan to kill Henry Novak as he walked home from a night out in Southampton last December. The 23-year-old told police he'd been racially abused and was acting in self-defence, but the court heard this was a lie. It led officers to handcuff the 18-year-old victim moments before he collapsed. Hampshire police have apologised and referred themselves to the watchdog.
4: Official figures show the level of young people not in work, training or education is at its highest level since 2013. Former Health Secretary Alan Milburn says it is costing the country over £100 billion a year and has called it a moral crisis. A supply teacher has pleaded guilty to crimes including upskirting and voyeurism at secondary schools across the northwest of England. 37-year-old Abu Salih Rahman admitted 21 child sex offences and will be sentenced in September. John Swinney's been accused of trying to shut down scrutiny after he rejected calls for a public inquiry into Peter Murrell's crimes. The former chief executive of the SNP has admitted misusing more than £400,000 of party money to secure to fund a lavish lifestyle. Responding to a call to apologise for a culture of cover-ups in his party, the First Minister said the blame lies with one man.
6: There is a terrible example here of behaviour and a breach of trust in public office, which I unreservedly condemn, and I have made that abundantly clear.
4: 8,000 customers without water in Whitstable in Kent. South East Water says heatwave conditions are causing reservoirs to run critically low. And British motorcyclist Daniel Ingham's died following a crash during qualifying for this year's Isle of Man TT races. The 33-year-old was involved in a collision at Doran's Bend on the first lap of the third session. That's the latest. I'm Charlie Max.
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2: Feeling hot and humid out there at the moment. Later on this evening, a largely dry evening with plenty of clear spells. Staying mild, minimum temperature 10 degrees. Tomorrow, Friday, cloudier in the morning with a few spots of rain lightly before clearing. Skies brightening by lunchtime with plenty of sunshine developing. Maximum temperature tomorrow, 23 degrees. Looking further ahead, a bright start to Saturday, but heavy rain moving in later on in the day. Sunshine and showers for Sunday, and then potentially wetter and windier on Monday. It's going to be feeling much cooler.

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2: Steven Spielberg was talking about AI, plus the uncertain fate of the Face Off sequel. Debbie Rigard is there now with the afternoon entertainment news.
3: It's reported John McClane, who was co-executor of Michael Jackson's will, has died at the age of 71 after complications from a fall. Since the singer's death in 2009, he's co-managed the estate, releasing projects like the documentary This Is It and the biopic currently in cinemas, Michael. The co-executors were recently brought to court by Paris Jackson over unapproved bonus payments, which were ordered to be returned to the estate. Dame Kristen Scott Thomas says she was anxious but excited to direct her first film. The BAFTA-winning actress is behind new movie My Mother's Wedding, a project closely connected to her real life.
4: One of the daughters, the one played by Scarlett Johansson, the eldest daughter, is haunted by memories of her father and her stepfather, her mother's first two husbands, who were both killed on duty when they were in the Navy. And that is my story.
3: It's out in cinemas tomorrow. Steven Spielberg says AI should never be the final word on anything creative. The director told Michelle Obama's IMO podcast he thinks it can be useful to find solutions to medical issues, but doesn't believe there's any substitute for the soul in storytelling. His latest film, Disclosure Day, is out in cinemas from the 12th of June. And Nicolas Cage says he has zero idea if Face Off 2 is still happening. He appeared in the original alongside John Travolta, but director Adam Wingard dropped out of the sequel, with the project now open to new pitches from other filmmakers.
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0: Sorry to interrupt, but the boss has just sent me an email. It says, Jonesy, please keep the trail for your show short and sweet. So, I got a professional newsreader to do it. 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
0: Not quite what I wanted, Nick, but it is short.
2: 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Doing a live lounge this evening featuring local group Burn the Midnight Oil. 25 minutes past 4 is XTC.

XTC making plans for Nigel here on Fantasy Radio. 29 minutes past four. Now, if you are an Olivia Dean fan, taking from her album Messy, here's Dangerously Easy. Oh.

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2: Well, there's live salsa music here in the Corn Exchange this coming Friday, the 29th of May, from 8 p.m. onwards. 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

0: Jackie Wilson hit in the 50s with Riek Petit. 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

Well, if you've been playing along at home with the First Line Quiz, and like Sam, Angie, Jan, Simon, Amanda, David and Tina, you guessed we were talking about Kings of Leon with Sex on Fire. You're on that winning list.

Kings of Leon, Sex on Fire, or as Sam says, much too hot for that sort of thing. Stay tuned to Fantasy Radio. Coming up after the 5 o'clock news is Neil Provis with the Drive Time Show, or in Neil's world, the Tea Time Show. Mark Jones with the Early Late Show, doing a live lounge. Local group Burn the Midnight Oil. Stay tuned for that. I shall be back tomorrow morning from 10 with Feel Good Friday, so I hope you can join me. Two more tunes. We've got this one called Tilted, Christine and the Queens. And we're going to finish up with Perry Edwards.

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4: From Sky News Centre at 5. A man who used his ceremonial Sikh dagger to kill a student on a night out has been found guilty of his murder. 23-year-old Vikram Digwa told police he'd been racially abused by Henry Nayak, leading to officers arresting the teenager before he collapsed. Assistant Chief Constable Robert France has admitted they got it wrong.
5: It's quite clear that officers didn't understand what had happened immediately. And that is some of the context I would ask people to understand. There had been a delay from those who chose eventually to call them. There were lies from Henry's killer in that 999 phone call.
4: Sir Keir Starmer says he will not allow a lost generation of young people after figures show more than a million are not in employment, education or training. A report from a former Labour minister says the situation is a moral crisis. A mother who murdered her 19-day-old baby has been jailed for at least 19 years. Nicole Blaine killed Thea Wilson at the home in Greenock in Inverclyde in July 2023. Kimmy Badenoch has criticised the British Museum over its decision to postpone a talk about Jewish culture over safety fears. The attraction says it did so because it found out many of the people planning to attend were planning to disrupt the event. There's anger in Whitstable in Kent after 8,000 properties were left with no water in their taps. 15,000 homes in the surrounding area are getting an intermittent supply. South East Water says the hot weather has left levels at their reservoirs critically low. These residents have been queuing to get bottled water.
6: 11 o'clock one night it was off, and I'm sure people weren't using the water at 11 o'clock at night.
7: It's outrageous. I work in the A2K building, and I've had to come away because they've got no water in the A2K building.
8: I've queued up in Whitstable, the Sainsbury's down there. I've got as much as like 3 cars away. It's all gone.
4: And world number one Yannick Sinner's crashed out of the French Open. He lost to Juan Manuel Cerundolo in 5 sets. Later, Katie Bolter takes on Anastasia Potapova for a place in the third round. That's the latest. I'm Charlie Max.
9: 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Thank you very much. 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
9: Good afternoon. Big thanks to Mike then. He's off home for a bit of salad and a slice of cucumber. In his gin. Gin and pork tonight, I think. Welcome to Thirsty Tea Time. Big thanks to Mike, returning tomorrow at 10.

0: Well, we kicked off with Norad and Michael Walden. Tonight, I'm All Right. And then merged into the Doobie Brothers.
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0: Evening to Al and Craig. He's on with us already. 25 degrees at the moment across Devices. A largely dry evening and night with plenty of clear spells. Did you get the hail last night through the night? Wow. Some low cloud developing over the hills during the early hours, but remaining dry, staying mild, minimum temperature down to 10 degrees, much more sensible. Cloudier for Friday morning with a few spots of rain lightly before clearing eastwards. The sky's brightening up by lunchtime with plenty of sunshine developing, generally feeling fresher than of late and a maximum of 23. Much more pleasant. Bright start to Saturday, but heavy rain moving in later in the day. And showers and sunshine for Sunday, then potentially wetter and windier weather from Monday onwards.

Tune on the way then for Craig. And we'll get one for Al. And one on the way for David Hills as well. Hi, Dave. Hi, Amanda. Hello, Whiskey.

Journey. Don't Stop Believing at 13 minutes past five. Got to get this one on then for Craig. Excellent choice. George McRae. And it's been so long.

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17 minutes span past 5 o'clock. There, many parts of the West seen thunder, lightning and hail overnight last night. Did you get any following the Met Office yellow warning for thunderstorms? The warning was in place for large areas of the southwest, including Bath and North East Somerset, Bristol, Gloucestershire, North Somerset, South Gloucestershire and, of course, Wiltshire. And parts of the region also had large hailstones. Yes, I woke up to those in the night. Yeah, it's like bullets on the roof. Damage to some people's properties as well, and also setting off car alarms as well. The shift in the weather came after days, of course, we've had of soaring temperatures and amber heat alerts across the country as well. Southwestern Ambulance Service, NHS Foundation Trust, received a record 3,941 call-outs on Tuesday as temperatures in the region surpassed 30 degrees. The Ambulance Service advised people to take precautions in the heat, stay hydrated, apply sunscreen regularly, wear protective clothing and check in on elderly and vulnerable people as well. Also advise people to stay in the shade and avoid the heat of the day between 11 and 3, where also UV rays are at the strongest. The record for the hottest May temperature in the UK was broken for the second day in a row. This was back on Tuesday with 35.1 recorded at Kew Gardens in London. And according to climate experts, the immediate cause of the heat wave was a heat dome, where an area of high pressure became stuck over Europe and trapped warm air underneath there. So yeah, there was some serious thunderstorms last night. I hope you managed to get some sort of sleep. A power cut that hit more than 1,000 properties and shut down the council's HQ was caused by a digger hitting a cable. This incident was yesterday at the centre of Trowbridge. The incident affected 1,344 properties in central Trowbridge, and several businesses in the town said the effect of the cut had been minimal, with one business on Castle Street telling us that the power went out for only around 30 seconds. However, Wiltshire Council shut down County Hall and confirmed that Trowbridge Library has also been closed due to the outage. Both sites reopened later that afternoon. Scottish and Southern Energy, who manage the power network in Wiltshire, said a cable had been damaged by a third party, later confirming that a digger in use by a construction team had accidentally struck the high voltage cable there. And from today, a spokesperson for them says, following the incident where the digger struck the high voltage cable in Trowbridge, we can confirm that all customers are now who were affected by the power cut are now back on supply, and everybody's happy. Thank goodness for that. Hi to Tina. Hi to Lynn. Hi to Clive and Doggy Leah. 20 minutes past 5, Thursday tea time. Bit humid, I think.

0: lovely Zoe. Sunshine on a rainy day. Hi to Stephen Val. Steve's been doing some work on some scaffolding today. Glad I wore my hard hat, he says. Hit my head twice on the same crosspost. Oh, careful. You tune on the way, Steve. Safely back on the ground now, in the garden, with a beer in hand. Enjoy it.
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0: Hope you all have a cool evening. The A342 at Bromham, that's closed both ways between Nether Street and Cot Road. Nether Street in Bromham and Cot Road in Roud. Due to roadworks. The B3098 Westbury Road at Eddington, that is closed due to water main work. Traffic congestion on the 303 eastbound and past Stonehenge. About a 15 minute wait to get through those queues. In Devizes, a little bit of traffic in the main town centre, Escort Street, Gaines Lane and New Park Street. No problems in Bath Road outside the Spar Shop, everything looking good there. Heading round towards Melksham. Very busy from the Symington Road roundabout through Western Way and onto Beanacre. Heavy traffic right the way back to Westlands Lane, heading back towards the main town centre of Melksham itself. Bradford on Avon rather busy through the main town centre and in Trowbridge. Heavy traffic through the main town centre and around County Way. And still those two sets of roadworks on Froome Road between Southwick and County Way itself. Now then, we've got Al on with us this afternoon. He says, very good afternoon to you, Neil. He said, I've been delving into my tracks list again. Don't groan, he says. But the Gaudy label, home to Motown's big name and Marvin Gaye. But him singing I Can't. Can I Get a Witness? No, that just might be different. Any chance you could play that for us? I think so. How about this one?

Marvin Gaye and Can I Get a Witness? Al says it could be in true mono, possibly. That should suit our new DAB digital radio listeners. Oh, it's all good fun, isn't it? Yes, it is indeed. 5:30, just waiting for the news headlines to pop in, and then we'll bring them to you. We've got the business news, of course, and the sport, the entertainment gossip, all before 7.

Kiki D and Star. Evening to Lawrence, Bev and Gus. Star. We're trying to dig your AC/DC track out. Star. I will have a news through the record library for you. '27 to 6, your top stories. Breaking news, we're just hearing the US and Iran have agreed to deal to extend the ceasefire for another 60 days. It's reported the agreement will also see the Strait of Hormuz reopened. A man had been found guilty of murdering a student by stabbing him to death with a ceremonial knife in Southampton back in December. 22-year-old victim Digwa initially lied to police that he'd been racially abused by the victim, 18-year-old Henry Nowak. And the Prime Minister has described a report into youth unemployment as sobering after it found nearly one in seven of the UK's 16 to 24-year-olds are not in employment, education or training. Sir Keir Starmer says ministers will work to prevent a lost generation of young people. Nicola Sturgeon has described the past few days as probably the worst week of her life. On Monday, her estranged husband, Peter Morrow, admitted to misusing over £400,000 of party funds to fund a lavish lifestyle. The former Scottish First Minister pointed out that an investigation cleared her of any wrongdoing. And Kemi Badenoch has criticised the British Museum for postponing a talk about Jewish culture. The museum says they made the decision over safety fears. That's your top stories. More at 6 o'clock. Steve in the garden with a beer after being up on the scaffolding all day. This one's for you. Would you

the fifth dimension. Up, up and away for Stephen Vale. Always remember, a hard hat is necessary on scaffolding, Steve. Don't forget that. Hope you're enjoying your beer, that's the main thing. 23 minutes away from 6 o'clock, hundreds of competitors are set to take part in a variety of cycling challenges this weekend as a major event takes place for the first time. Tour de Trowbridge, organised by Trowbridge's Chamber of Commerce in association with Trowbridge Town Council and Appetito Limited, will take place on Sunday in a bid to raise money for the Wiltshire and Bath Air Ambulance, St John's Ambulance and the Mayor's Charities. The event will see riders choose from four races from 5 to 79 miles, with medals going to all riders who make it back to the bandstand. For those not quite as keen on road cycling, between 12 and 3 on the day, a range of free activities will be in the park, including a smoothie bike, mountain bike skills, bike challenges and accessible bikes to have a go on. The new cycle group Pedal Pals will also be launched on the day by Town Council, who said it's keen to get families out and about on their bikes. Leader of Trowbridge Town Council, Mal Jacob, says we are thrilled that this bike event for Trowbridge, the first one, is happening this weekend. It's really something for everyone. We have over 300 riders cycling a serious set of routes, but also lots of fun activities as well to get us all cycling in different ways, from accessible bikes to paint spinning bikes. Should be a lot of fun. The event will start and finish in Trowbridge Town Park, where cycle themed activities will include pedal power smoothie makers, a range of bikes for people to try out, cycle challenges, bike repairs and security tips as well, food and drink, first aid training from St John's Ambulance and Tour de Trowbridge medals presented to all riders there. The youngest Tour de Trowbridge entrant is 4-year-old bike fan Wilf from Killearn, who will be entering with his parents and older sister. His mother, Heidi, said Wilf is bike crazy and loves to tell us about imaginary bike races that he competes in on a daily basis, so we figured it was time to get him out on a real bike. Well done to him, bless him. And the oldest Tour de Trowbridge entry is a 91-year-old Bill Brewer from Trowbridge, who will be cycling a 25-mile community loop with extended members of his family as well. Good luck with that as well. 91, wow. I'll play this one for Tina, some ELO.

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0: Heading up to 10 to 6, youth unemployment has become a moral crisis, and there's more problems for South East Water. Charlie has details.
3: In the city, the FTSE has closed down 79 points at 10,425. The former minister behind a report into youth unemployment says his message to young people is don't give up. Anna Milburn's called for a systemic change after publishing his findings, which show more than a million 16 to 24-year-olds are currently not working, learning or training. Ousted BP chairman Albert Manifold's written a second statement to dispute the characterisation of his conduct. He says he ran the organisation with urgency, but doesn't accept being called a bully. Around 8,000 properties in Whitstable in Kent without water. Supplies are disrupted elsewhere across the county because of what South East Water says is extremely high demand during the very hot weather. And Temu's been fined millions of pounds after European regulators found the company failed to protect customers from things like toxic toys and dodgy electronics. The £173 million penalty comes after an investigation found items were being sold on the site which didn't meet EU safety rules. The Chinese retailer says it disagrees with the decision.
4: Thanks, Charlie.
0: 10 minutes to six. Buffalo Springfield now, for what it's worth.

0: 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Buffalo Springfield, for what it's worth.
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0: Hi to Jane, who's just heading back in the car from the gym. This weather. The A342 at Bromham still closed both ways between Nether Street and Cock Road in Broad due to roadworks. Then on the 303 at Amesbury, still congestion there. Eastbound and past Stonehenge, still a 15-minute wait to get through that set of queues. Not too bad across Devizes. A little bit of traffic in Escort Street, Gaines Lane. The rest of the town, quite quiet, really. At Western Way, through Melksham, improving greatly, much more clearer than what it was earlier. Beanacre Road, a little bit still busy there with traffic in and out of town. Bradford and Avon still busy through the main town centre, Market Street and Mason's Lane. And in Trowbridge, not looking too bad. A little bit busy on the outskirts, and the roadworks, of course, on County Way still, and the two sets off on Firs Hill between Southwick and County Way itself. We'll get a snatch of this for Lawrence before the 6 o'clock news. Talking about the guy who went through the electricity cable with a digger earlier on in the show. How about this one, says Lawrence. From the album High Voltage, very fitting. Livewire.

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4: From the Sky News Centre at 6. Some breaking news. We're just hearing the US and Iran have agreed on a deal to extend the ceasefire for another 60 days. It's reported the agreement would also see the Strait of Hormuz reopened. In other news, a man who stabbed a student to death with his ceremonial Sikh knife has been found guilty of murder, Elizabeth Secker reports.
5: Vikram Digwa used an 8-inch dagger or kirpan to kill Henry Novak as he walked home from a night out in Southampton last December. The 23-year-old told police he'd been racially abused and was acting in self-defence, but the court heard this was a lie. It led officers to handcuff the 18-year-old victim moments before he collapsed. Hampshire police have apologised and referred themselves to the watchdog.
4: They're being warned high rates of youth unemployment are a moral and economic crisis, as figures show over a million young people aren't in education, employment or training. The Prime Minister says government reforms like the Youth Jobs Grant for businesses will help, but Sir Keir Starmer admits more can be done.
6: We clearly need to go more. This is, you know, I think a real sobering report, and we cannot afford, we will not allow a lost generation, and so we'll work with Alan now on what more needs to be done.
4: Nicola Sturgeon has described the past few days as probably the worst week of her life. On Monday, her estranged husband, Peter Murrell, admitted to misusing over £400,000 of party funds to pay for a lavish lifestyle. The former Scottish First Minister has pointed out that an investigation cleared her of any wrongdoing. Kemi Badenoch has criticised the British Museum for postponing a talk about Jewish culture. The museum says they made the decision over safety fears. And in sports, British motorcyclist Daniel Ingham has died following a crash during qualifying for this year's Isle of Man TT races. The 33-year-old was involved in a collision at Doran's Bend on the first lap of the third session. That's the latest. I'm Charlie Max.
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0: Still a 25 degree temperature out there at the moment, rather humid. Largely dry evening come with plenty of clear spells, some low cloud developing over the hills during the early hours, minimum temperature overnight of 10 degrees. For Friday, cloudy in the morning with a few spots of rain lightly before clearing away eastwards. Skies then brightening up by lunchtime with plenty of sunshine developing, generally feeling fresher than of late and a maximum of only 23. A bright start to Saturday, but heavy rain moving in later in the day. Sunshine and showers for Sunday and Monday. Wetter and windier from Monday onwards and feeling cooler. Just gives you a bit of a breather, doesn't it? It's fine, it's fine.

airport update on the way. This is Prince and Diamonds and Pearls. We'll get a chat with Jonesy around about 6:45. 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
0: And with a hot update, it's Colin.
3: World tennis number one Yannick Sinner has been knocked out of the French Open with a shock defeat to Juan Manuel Cerundolo. Last year's runner-up struggled in the heat, losing in five sets to his Argentine opponent in Paris. Meanwhile, 23-time Grand Slam champion Serena Williams is considering a competitive return to tennis at Queen's next month. The 44-year-old walked away from the sport 4 years ago, but is now tempted to play doubles at the London tournament. Elsewhere, the chief executive of the Scottish Football Association says it was vitally important they agreed a new deal for Steve Clarke before this summer's World Cup. His contract as national team manager has been extended until the summer of 2030. Ian Maxwell tells Sky Sports News Clarke's proven to be their most successful boss.
4: Consistency has been the key message through the squads that he's picked. You know, the number of players that he's had consistently in his squad, and we view that consistency as very important from a managerial perspective, and we're delighted to announce him as head coach for the next 4 years.
3: Republic of Ireland have their second friendly this month when they host Qatar tonight. Jaime Helgrimson's side go into the game in Dublin, having eased past Grenada 5-0 just under a fortnight ago. Mark Hughes has left his role as head coach of Carlisle by mutual agreement. The club just missed out on promotion back to the AFL, finishing third in the National League and losing in the playoff semi-finals to Boreham Wood. The most prestigious award in world football, the Ballon d'Or, will celebrate its 70th anniversary by holding this year's ceremony in London for the first time. The choice of venue pays tribute to Sir Stanley Matthews, the inaugural winner. Neymar's World Cup hopes have been dented after medical checks revealed the full extent of his calf injury. Brazil's all-time leading scorer is expected to be out of action for between 2 and 3 weeks after scans revealed a muscle tear. And British motorcyclist Daniel Ingham has died following a crash during qualifying for this year's Isle of Man TT races. The 33-year-old was involved in a collision at Doran's Bend on the first lap of the third session. Organisers suspended sidecar racing over safety issues following a number of other serious accidents.
0: Thank you very much, Colin. Hello to Rachel. With all these changeable temperatures, how about playing this one? Thanks for tuning in, Rachel. Hope you're cool. Have you got an ice cream to hand?

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9: 20 past six. Now, a luxury shepherd hut currently used as a holiday home is on the market for nearly £250,000. The Swedish little home is on the market and is a holiday let located off Cadley Road on the outskirts of Collybourne Juices, just outside Marlborough there, just 12 miles away there. The business offers guests a stay in a furnished luxury shepherd hut with a garden, fire pit and barbecue, parking for two cars and idyllic countryside views. And according to cottages.com, visits to the hut are available from £335 for 7 nights. The property is now up for sale and is being marketed by Goldsbury and is available for £245,000. The listing by the firm there said the site could also be converted for private use as well. The current planning permission allows for use 365 days a year, and cottages.com described the hut as a haven for holiday makers. Crafted with meticulous attention to detail, this haven provides a perfect blend of modern comforts and rustic charm as well. Swedish for Little Home, they say that this promises a luxurious and intimate holiday break for couples seeking a tranquil escape. Very nice too. So yeah, in that little bit of a format there, and also looking very good as well. Yeah, it looks very nice. £250,000 and some good attention to detail as well. David and Beverly has been on. Hi, David and Beverly, saying that any chance you could play Junior Walker in the All Stars for our 50th wedding anniversary. Congratulations. On Saturday, celebrating 50 years together. I'm ready for another 50 more. Enjoy this one on us. Have yourself a lovely day. And thank you for tuning to Fantasy Radio.

0: Junior Walker and the All-Stars for David and Beverly celebrating 50 years of marriage on Saturday. Have yourself a lovely day. And albeit for another 50 more. How about that? That'd be great, wouldn't it? Enjoy yourself there. And thanks for listening to Fantasy Radio.
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0: Well, a new collaboration for Lily Allen and two more series of Balamori are on the way. Thank goodness for that. Amani has all the details.
3: Lily Allen has teased a collaboration with Jade on a remix of her track Beg For Me. The new version is due to be released at midnight, with fans spotting the ex-Little Mix star in a video shared on Allen's Instagram page. Lily Allen will perform at the Mighty Hoopla Festival in London this weekend. Dame Kristen Scott Thomas says making a film with references to her own life experiences was a new challenge. She makes her directorial debut with My Mother's Wedding, which is out in cinemas tomorrow. The film centres on a woman getting married for the third time after her first two husbands died in the Navy. Both Dame Kristen's father and stepfather died on duty before she turned 12. She says she was grateful to have an old friend on set with her.
4: Very, very fortunate to have Scarlett Johansson jump on board. And then everything sort of fell into place. Of course, Scarlett, I've played Scarlett's mother 3 times now.
3: U2 are among the stars featuring on a new tribute album to Pogues frontman Shane McGowan. The record, called 20th Century Paddy, will be released in November and includes covers by Hozier, Bruce Springsteen and Johnny Depp. More than 40 artists have taken part, covering some of McGowan's biggest tracks. And children's show Balamori will be returning for 2 more series following its successful reboot on CBeebies. The first new episode drew 1.5 million viewers. The show returned to screens last month after more than 2 decades away.
0: Thanks, Manny.

now we've got Tina on with us with the lovely Claire as well, Sister Claire. Just been at my sister, she said, at the moment, and we haven't heard any Sam Ryder for ages. So any chance you could play this? I should think so too. Let's get some Sam Ryder on for Claire and Tina. How about this one? Better Man. Oh, to answer Craig's question, yes, I'm on breakfast tomorrow from 7 a.m. sitting in for Mr. Barnes.

Playing that for Claire and Tina. Hi to Simon, being left alone this evening, getting some tea ready for Sarah, who's headed off swimming. Left me all alone. That's some REM on the way for you, Simon. Gotta help you with tea this evening. Some birthdays to mention today. John Fogerty, the American singer and guitarist with Creedence Clearwater Revival and Bad Moon Rising fame, is 81 today. Comedian and impressionist Faith Brown is 82. Wow. And Ray Laylord, drummer with Lindisfarne. Good tune from 1972. They made, got to number three on the charts, Lady Eleanor. Ray 78 and Julie Peasgood, British actress, played Jo Stedman in Emmerdale. She's 70 today. A drummer with Porcupine Tree, Gavin Harrison, is 63. And David Baddiel, author, comedian and television presenter, famous for being not as funny as Frank Skinner, but also has written a series of children's books. He's 62. And Kylie, sister of Danny, of course, is 58 today. Wow. Happy birthday, Kylie. She often listens in. Tom Carroll, footballer who played for Reading, ex-Tottenham Hotspur, QPR and Swansea City, is 33. And on this day in 1940, World War II, Belgium surrendered to Germany. And in 1951, the Goon Show was first broadcast. Aerosmith singer Steven Tyler, on this day in 1988, married a second wife, Teresa Barrick. And in 2002, a survey claimed that a 90-year-old woman spent an astonishing 95 hours waiting for treatment in an A&E department. The first Apple iPad went on sale in the UK on this day in 2010.

And in 2003, on this day, David Beckham complained after EasyJet featured his new braided hairstyle in an advert without his permission. Naughty people.

On this day in 1952, the women of Greece were given the right to vote. And in 1937, Neville Chamberlain became the British Prime Minister following the retirement of Stanley Baldwin. In 1742, on this day, the first indoor swimming pool opened in Goodman's Fields in London. And women weren't allowed in.

man in 1533, the Archbishop of Canterbury, Thomas Cranmer, declared the marriage of King Henry VIII of England to Anne Boleyn. It was valid. They got the certificate and stamped. Talking of marriage, David and Beverly, Saturday, as we said, celebrating 50 years. Have a great day, you lovely people.

And one more birthday to mention. Gladys Knight is 82. Which includes her pips.

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0: They're ready, not only for me, but for the Live Lounge.
1: Yeah, indeed.
0: Yeah.
2: Kicking off at 7.
0: I didn't realise we had so many people waiting outside the Corn Exchange, ready for the big Live Lounge of 2026. I say big because do you realise we're almost in June and it's the first one of the year?
2: I know, it's amazing. Where does the time go?
0: Well, I know, we've had a lot on our plates and trying to organise things. But yeah, the first Live Lounge of 2026 on the Early Late Show. Yep. I am proud to announce tonight that it's local band Burn the Midnight Oil.
2: Good stuff.
0: Really looking forward to their music. I know you're probably shouting at the radio now saying, Jonesy, what do they play? Well, you're going to have to listen, aren't you?
2: Absolutely.
0: After 7.
2: Yeah.
0: 2 hours of live lounge-ing. is that a verb? Yes, it is now. Yes, so 2 hours of the live lounge tonight. So looking forward to it.
2: Absolutely, yeah. They're setting up, ready to go, aren't they?
0: They are. So we've decided to do it from, I'll say, one of our studios here in the Corn Exchange. One of the many rooms in the cavernous Corn Exchange.
2: Our shepherd's hut.
0: Exactly. We've taken over, haven't we? So they're next door to our main studio tonight. Yeah. I know we normally do it in the Pelican and we do it in one or two other pubs, but we decided, because they're quite a big band, that they're going to, we decided that they should sort of entertain us via the radio in one of the rooms in the Corn Exchange next to our studio. So that's what we're doing tonight. So that's how it works. So certainly in terms of applause, obviously we've got the crowd that Neil introduced us to just then, but if you could applaud, if you're maybe not if you're driving when you're listening, but if you could applaud maybe if you're at home and do it loud enough, open the windows, no doubt the windows are open anyway because it's so hot, do it loud enough and then we'll actually hear the applause as if we're in the pub.
2: Absolutely. Yeah, well, the fans been in since 5 o'clock waiting for them, you see.
0: Yeah,
2: and you, and you,
0: and well, we've needed fans as well in this heat.
2: Yeah,
0: I see what you did there.
2: Yeah, very good.
0: I see what I did there,
2: very quick.
0: Wow. Yeah, it can only go downhill. Not with the band, but with me after 7. So that's the Early Late Show tonight, that the Live Lounge.
2: Brilliant stuff, yeah.
0: Bish, excellent. Bash, bosh.
2: Yeah, excellent. So it was all kicking off in about 15 minutes' time then. How about that?
0: Yeah, are you actually hearing them? Can you actually hear them warm up?
2: We can hear, yeah. Can hear a little bit of tuning up, shall we say.
0: Yeah, exactly.
2: Definitely.
0: They're ready to go. I'm not sure how many songs they're going to delight us with tonight, but I can assure you. I mean, maybe you're listening now saying, well, I've seen them, Jonesy, they're great. If you haven't, then you'll get a taste of what they're like tonight.
2: Absolutely.
0: And they're doing loads of gigs around the area during summer. They've been doing loads of gigs and they've got loads more coming up. So after tonight, you can think to yourself, oh, I'll pop along and see them at one of the local pubs or one of the local festivals, because they have a very busy diary during the summer.
2: Good for them.
0: Of 2026. So yeah, the first live lounge night. Looking forward to it from 7.
2: Absolutely. Good stuff. We've got Tina and Claire's been on. They're saying we played them a Sam Ryder track and thinking of going to see Sam in West End in Jesus Christ Superstar.
0: Oh, he's in that at the moment, isn't he?
2: Being an amazing voice as well.
0: I can imagine. I mean, he looks the part for Jesus Christ Superstar, doesn't he? With the beard and the long hair.
2: Yeah, good choice there, Tina and Claire. Have yourself a lovely... They're never in.
0: No.
2: They're always out.
0: Well, good for them.
2: Yeah, absolutely.
0: As long as they take us with them, we don't mind what you do. As long as we're in one ear roll, we don't mind.
2: In fact, Tina was up at Skegness the other day listening to me.
0: Skeggy.
2: Yeah, she was up there listening to me. And hubby Steve was asking, why have you got an earpiece in one ear? And Tina says, well, I'm listening to Neil. And no attention to Steve.
0: Absolutely. I mean, I'll better that, Tina. When I go abroad, sometimes on my motorbike, I like to go biking abroad. I've got a headset built into my helmet.
2: Yeah,
0: brilliant. And I can listen to the radio.
2: Yes,
0: or to my phone.
2: Yeah.
0: And so I sometimes will have Dr. Provis as I'm motoring down to the south of France on my Triumph 800. I've got Dr. Neil Provis in my ears. And it's quite surreal, really. I'm in France. He's not speaking a word of French.
2: No.
0: He's not even playing that Bonnie Tyler song for me.
2: No.
0: But it's great. So I can keep in touch. So you're doing the right thing, Tina. Well done.
2: Yeah, it's good stuff as well. Yeah, absolutely.
0: Brilliant.
2: Well, yeah, we did hear that there was a... somebody's grandson who was only 4 years old couldn't say thank you in Spanish.
0: No.
2: Poor for four, wasn't it?
0: Poor for four. Very good. Hola. Very good.
2: Do you like that?
0: Spanish. I love that. Where did that come from? Is that from one of your cracker jokes from Christmas?
2: Yeah, that's the one.
0: I love it. I'm going to nick that. It's going to be mine.
2: Night swimming. Catch you in a bit then.
0: Cheers, mate.

0: Nice choice. Thanks for that one, Simon. Hope you got something nice for Sarah for tea. Pot noodle from the fridge. He's just getting out of the freezer as we speak. 9 minutes to seven. Night Swimming, REM.
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0: Still the roadworks on Froome Road, just outside County Way in Trowbridge, between County Way and Southwick there, causing a few hold-ups this evening. The rest of the county looking quite quiet as well. Trowbridge, Melksham, Devizes, Bradford and Avon, all quieting down quite nicely. More travel and traffic tomorrow morning in the breakfast show. I'll be with you from 7 o'clock, our usual end of month swap. Mr. Byron's on the afternoon show. Me on breakfast. And then again from 5 for drive. Tina says she'll be tuned in at 7 a.m. And she says, treat myself to an ice cream. I might do that. We got Tom on techies for the live lounge. And I'll be sat here too, keeping things running smoothly with Tom. 8 minutes to seven. 97 FM. Thank you for all your messages this evening. Great to have you on board.

Dire Straits, So Far Away. So, Jonesy up next with the Early Late Show Live Lounge. I hope you can stick around for that. And I'll speak to you tomorrow morning at 7 a.m. for Friday's breakfast show. And we'll be with you through until 10 o'clock, of course. Have yourself a great evening. Jonesy up next.

0: Finishing up with ABBA and Waterloo. Keep it here at Fantasy Radio. Jonesy up next. Catch you in the morning.
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6: Sky News Centre at 7. A deal has been reached by US and Iranian negotiators to extend the ceasefire in the Middle East by conflict by 60 days. The agreements will see the vital shipping lane, the Strait of Hormuz, reopen. Our US correspondent Mark Stone says it buys some breathing space.
7: To be able to deal with the really thorny issue of the nuclear question. So in a sense, we're kind of back to square one, but it means the fighting is not going to restart, presumably, and there is space for President Trump to spin this as some sort of a victory.
6: A man who used his ceremonial Sikh dagger to kill a student on a night out has been found guilty of his murder. 23-year-old Vikram Digwa told police he'd been racially abused by Henry Novak, leading to officers arresting the teenager before he collapsed. Nicola Sturgeon submitted she's having one of the worst weeks of her life. The former First Minister of Scotland says she's been deceived and betrayed by her estranged husband, Peter Murrell. He's admitted stealing £400,000 from the SNP. The Prime Minister says he won't allow there to be a lost generation of young people after a review found one in seven are out of work, education and training. The report shows youth unemployment is at its highest level since 2013. There's anger in Whitstable in Kent after 8,000 properties were left with no water in their taps. South East Water says the hot weather has left reservoirs critically low. These residents have been queuing to get bottled water.
8: 11 o'clock one night it was off, and I'm sure people weren't using the water at 11 o'clock at night.
9: It's outrageous. I work in the A2K building and I've had to come away because they've got no water in the A2K building.
10: I've queued up in Whitstable, the Sainsbury's down there. I've got as much as like 3 cars away, it's all gone.
6: And in sport, it's understood Serena Williams could be about to return to competitive tennis. The 23-time Grand Slam champion is in discussions to play doubles at Queen's. The 44-year-old retired 4 years ago. That's the latest from the Sky News Centre. I'm Charlie Max.
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0: MJ plays MJ, Michael Jackson rock with you. A very good evening to you. It's Jonesy with you with the Early Late Show till 9. I hope you're well and I hope you're keeping cool. It's a different Early Late Show tonight. You may notice I sound a little bit different. That's because we've moved the show into one of the bigger rooms next to our main studio here in the Corn Exchange, because tonight, I say this with bated breath because I'm so excited, it's the first one, even though we're almost in June, it's the first one of 2026. It's the return of the Live Lounge. And on the Fantasy Radio Live Lounge tonight, as a local band we've been working really hard to prepare for. We've been trying to book these guys for a while. We've almost worked, I would say, round the clock to get the gig right. You could say we've been burning the midnight oil. Because tonight on the Live Lounge 2026, it's Burn the Midnight Oil. Yay! Did you like what I did there?
1: I did like what you did there.
0: Was that
1: fantastic.
0: Good? We have Steen, we have John, we have Ron, and we have Chris. Welcome. Nice to see you.
1: Thank you so much for having us.
0: I know it's been ages. Do you realise it was about a year ago when we first had the conversation about you coming on Fantasy?
1: It was a long time ago. And it's nice to be here, especially, I'm very thankful that they turned on the air conditioning. So we are cool as a cucumber right now.
0: Well, if you know the Corn Exchange, there's the Yeoman Room opposite our little studio. And yeah, the aircon is on. And oh, we are so enjoying this. Ah, oh, yeah. In fact, this is cooler than my fridge at home. I think there's something wrong with my fridge. We've got some great music.
2: Frozen pizza.
0: Yeah, thank you, Chris. We're going to be talking to the guys and also Steen, who is the lead singer, about Burn the Midnight Oil. But as always is the case with, of course, the Live Lounge, it's all about the music. So we're going to start with the track. What have we got to start with?
1: We've got Sky's the Limit. So no idea when we're going to release this. I want to save it for an album. I'm looking for funding later on in the year. Yeah, this is you get a sneak peek.
0: So this is a new single or something you just recently written?
1: We wrote this last September and yeah, this one goes down really, really well. So we thought, start with the big bucks.
0: Well, the first Live Lounge on Fantasy, I'm so excited. Burn the Midnight Oil, Sky's the Limit.

0: Burn the Midnight Oil, the first one. Whoa. On the Live Lounge, Fantasy Radio on the Early Late Show. So, Steen, you said you wrote that about a year ago, but you haven't released it yet.
1: No. It takes time and money. So, we're struggling artists. So, but yeah, so I've been looking into doing some funding. And I'm going to apply in September for some funding to make an album. And I really want to save that for the album. But we have got... We were in the studio 2 weeks ago doing a song that we'll be playing later. And we're in this Sunday again to record another song. So we're just trying to release a couple of singles this year.
0: Great.
1: And keep you all tidied over.
0: And possibly sky's the limit sometime down.
1: Sometime. I want to save it for the album. But we might release it sooner. It is a banger.
0: But I love it. It's the first time I'm not just saying that. But also it's got a sort of commercial feel to it. Make a great single.
1: Oh, thanks.
0: That's all right. So it's Burn the Midnight Oil tonight on the Live Lounge. If you want to get in touch to share your love of them, and no doubt, because we have loads of people listening, no doubt we will get some love time. We've got some lovely listeners. Before we do anything else, because he always beats the newsreader at 7 o'clock, I'd like to say hello to Izzy Pitford, who's already been on. Well done, Izzy. It says, evening, Mark. Evening, Burn the Midnight Oil.
1: Aw, thanks.
0: Thank you, Izzy. Nice to know you're listening. If you want to get in touch tonight, as always, you can, of course, text and WhatsApp 07520 619181 or contact us via the website, which is fantasyradio.co.uk. It's Burn the Midnight Oil tonight. It's possible, if you're driving around at the moment or you're listening at home or wherever you're listening, that you've seen these guys because you've been prolifically busy in the last, 18 months since you started?
1: Yeah, it blew up in the new year. We were like, if we can get 2 gigs a month, we'll be good. And it's like 4 on average now.
0: Yeah.
1: So we're, really busy. We got our first festival booked this year as well.
0: Yes, more on that to come. That's in a couple of months, isn't it?
1: September.
0: Yeah, exactly. So more on that to come. We'll be talking about all the gigs that people can come and see. But the chances are that they have seen you because you've been going. I mean, we did a telephone conversation, Steve, about an interview about 6 months ago, and you said it's just over a year, so it's getting on for almost 2 years now since the band started.
1: Yeah, so I would say we're at nearly the 18 month mark now, so yeah, it's just got very busy. I almost wanted to slow down a bit, but that would be the wrong attitude to have.
0: But this is what you wanted. Yeah, exactly.
1: So it's hard work though.
0: hang on, John, hang on, say again.
2: You need the gigs to pay for the studio time, so...
0: You know. A bit of a circle there.
2: Yeah, otherwise, who's putting their hand in their pocket, you know?
0: I'm going to talk to all of you as we go throughout the show, because the listeners like to know who we're talking to and a bit more about you. I know you don't like to pigeonhole your music. In fact, I remember Steen telling me off when I said, what genre do you play? Oh. He said, well, we don't. But what would you say? I mean, because we've just had a flavour of what you do.
1: Oh, I think... We're definitely awkward middle children that we're not easy to pigeonhole, but the thing we're going for is like gothic soaked Americana with a roots rock swagger. Then they're because they're more umbrella terms. So we're getting a nod of approval. We like that.
0: Americana is sort of like it's sort of country rock. Is
1: country
0: it?
1: Rock, and it's got blues, and then it will have like it's got all of those flavors there. So, but.
0: I like, I don't know where it appeared, well, either it's on your Facebook page or one of the many great reviews that you've had across devices, but Prairie Gothic.
1: Prairie Gothic is a good one, isn't it?
0: It's a phrase that's used. Now, what's that?
1: So, lyrically, we fall under quite a Southern Gothic kind of theme, like lots of supernatural themes, faith themes, and there's a lot of fire imagery as well, but we're not. So it's like I kind of was like thinking about where we could go with it, and Prairie Gothic came to mind, and I was like, that will work do for now in trying to brand ourselves.
0: Yeah, it's a talking point. I mean, you go to the bar and people will be talking about what's Prairie Gothic, and you can explain it, and they buy you drinks, loads of drinks, hopefully.
1: Not too many drinks.
0: Yeah, you've got to finish the gig first. It's Live Lounge tonight. Jonesy with you as always. It's the Early Late Show. As I say, if you want to get in touch, you know the normal channels to get in touch. Share your love of Burn the Midnight Oil tonight. It's so great that you're in, and I'm glad we've managed to secure you because you're very, very busy. We'll talk about the gig that you've got coming up this weekend as well very soon. So, disc. It's like you can tell I'm a disc jockey. Record number two. Tune number two then. What have we got?
1: So the next one's called Image of Love. So, I hope you enjoy this one. On your count, Ron.

0: Image of Love. How old is that one? Is that a newish one? Or?
1: Same time as the one before. Right. I wrote about 20 songs in as many days last August, September. And now he's got to play catch up. He's the one that hates it. It's all my fault, isn't it, John?
0: You're pointing to John.
1: Yeah.
0: Poor John. Well, John, are you getting a hard time?
2: Occasionally, yes, yes. I'm the one who... I can remember the tunes, but I can't remember what the title of the song is. So when she says, we're going to play Image of Love or Slow Burn, I go, what? Ron's not far off the same problem himself.
0: Ron's on drums.
2: Yeah. So, see, this is the thing when you're doing all originals and... If a whole batch of them are given to you at once, you go, oh, which one, what?
0: You get used to it, though, I guess, because you play them so often.
2: Slowly, yeah. But the set lists we use, they change every time we play, so it's...
0: I guess it's good, though, to do that. Otherwise, do you get a little bit... Can it get a little bit tiring if you're just doing the same?
1: I get bored of it.
0: Yeah. I didn't want to use the word bored, but I suppose you could.
3: Yeah.
0: I did an interview, as I said, with Steen last year, and we'll talk a little bit more about your charity work, Steen, a bit later. But Steen said to me, John, that she drives the band, but you're the boss.
2: I've got more music experience than anybody else here. I started when I was about 8, and I'm 66 now, so... Been doing it for a while. Yeah.
0: Just a few years, then.
2: So... you know, I've got very tuned ears. I can tell what's happening when a lot of people can't. You know?
0: So when we talk about being the boss, then what do? Do you actually manage the whole band?
2: No, I'm not a manager in that. But
0: makes the tea, says Ron.
2: It's a little bit of encouragement, mentoring here and there, and pointing in the right direction, how to hit the notes, and you know, try not to do it like this, try and aim for that way. You know.
0: Well, you're the father figure then.
2: A little bit, yeah. Grandfather sometimes, yeah.
0: You're only 66. That's nothing, honestly.
2: Well, it's some people say it's the age of the woman you feel, isn't it? But
0: we'll leave it there. We're live radio. Yeah. So obviously, I mean, okay, you don't manage the band, but you sort of guide them.
2: Yeah, I'm the one who worries about the sonic print of what we're doing.
0: What does that mean?
2: What it sounds like. What will people think of it? Will it catch your ear? Is there an earworm in it? Or is it just la la la la la la la? All this sort of stuff, you know. And how do you present when you do it live? What instruments you got to use? How many gaps you've got to put in for the sound? Because the gaps are as important as the notes, you know. Nobody wants to just have la la la la la all the time. You just can't hear into it.
0: Well, you mentioned earworms, and you play two now, Sky's the Limit, which I love, and Image of Love, and already, I mean, they're toe-tappers, both of them. And is that what you aim for?
2: Yeah, my thoughts on it are that you catch people by the rhythm, first of all. It's going to have some bounce. This is, if you go back to the Aboriginal sort of thing, they didn't have instruments, they just had a rhythm. Everybody can join in and have fun. You get that, people will hook into it quickly, then they hook into the melody. Last of all, they worry about the lyrics. So, you know, you can give a real sad song, but give it buoyantly, give it bounce and all that, and you'll catch them. Otherwise, if you go in...
0: you're going to have them half asleep.
2: Yeah, or they'll wander off.
0: So, you know what you're talking about. We'll talk more, because I want to know more about your... How many? Is sort of like 300 years in the music business? something like that. And Steen, I want to know a little bit more about the band, which I'm going to talk to you in a minute. But we're getting love already. Aww. From our lovely
1: Share
0: listeners.
1: It. I'm incredibly insecure.
0: We have one here. For Good Evening, Mr. Jones. Your guests tonight have certainly set the bar very high with their first track. Absolutely sounding brilliant on DAB, because we're on DAB now.
1: Oh, yeah.
0: Oh, yes. Oh, we're all shiny and new. I love it. Looking forward to hearing more. And that's from a Mr. Mark Barnes, who normally does our breakfast show.
1: Oh,
0: I know.
1: Nice.
0: I say normally because tomorrow he's on the afternoon show because he's skiving. He's going. He normally has once a month. He goes off for, I don't know, a massage or something. Anyway, he's back tomorrow on the afternoon show. Neil in for Mark on breakfast. We'll talk more about that a bit later. But thank you, Barnes. I appreciate you listening tonight. Steen, the band. Where'd you get the name from? I mean, I love it. Burn the Midnight Oil.
1: Oh, it's. When I told my friend Denver, who designed the logo for me, he was like, what's the meaning behind it? And I told him, and he was like, that's really not very exciting. And a bit on the nose. And it's literally, so when I first started learning guitar, I used to get like in my infancy of songwriting, I used to get like ideas just as I was about to go to bed. Like, so it was always 10 to midnight, and then I'd be up until 3 o'clock in the morning because I was like, I have to finish the bulk of the song and record it a few times just so I don't forget it in the morning. So that's where it came from. So it's not exciting. It's not catchy. It's not like Nothing Rhymes with Orange, who, by the way, are just such a sick
0: nothing,
1: band.
0: And they've been on the Live Lounge. Nothing Rhymes with Orange. Yeah, they're good. Do you ever get confused with, you know, Midnight Oil, the Australian band?
1: We did a gig in Bath at Comedia, and somebody came in and they asked us, are you from Australia? Are you Midnight Oil? And I was like, no, you're going to be very disappointed. But come in anyway. It's just like,
0: I think you're as good as them. Oh. In fact, I don't know. Tim Underwood's here, he'll know. Is Midnight Oil still going?
1: They're not.
0: Or have they've finished now, haven't they? Because he became a politician, didn't he? The lead singer.
1: I checked on Wiki, and I think it was like 2017. They kind of like, so it was just before like the dreaded COVID. But yeah, they kind of like packed it in just around then.
0: Well, so now you're the original then. Yeah, Midnight Oil are gone. They were yesterday. They're so down under. So yesterday. And instead, we're in Devizes time for the Live Lounge. We're well and truly up over. What's the next track you've got to play for us? Looking forward to this.
1: This one's called Slow Burn. And so I've kind of built a reputation for writing songs about the good guy scumbag. And women will relate to this. And I actually managed to write a nice song about a nice man and our lovely relationship that we have with each other. So, and this is all about taking it slow and when you're starting a new relationship. And it really boded well for me.
0: Good. Burn the Midnight Oil on the Live Lounge on Fantasy.

0: Oh, Slow Burn. Again, a lovely catchy tune. I would say, I know you were talking about possibly an album later on. I think everyone that you've done so far could easily be an album track.
1: All right.
0: Yeah, and singles maybe. We'll talk a little bit more about the songwriting later, because I know you do tackle some dark subjects, but we'll talk about that a little bit later. But in terms of influences, I know I've said to you before, Steen, I hear a little bit of Florence and the Machine,
1: yeah,
0: which I know you loved. But also you've been a liken to Fleetwood Mac, and I can see that with the harmonies.
1: Yeah.
0: Yeah, Eagles. A bit.
1: He loves
0: John,
1: the Eagles.
0: Yeah.
1: So John loves the Eagles.
0: Is that sort of subconscious?
2: We have been known to do quite a few Eagles numbers between me and my son.
0: You do some covers as well.
2: Oh yeah, yeah.
0: But that's sort of like AOR, middle of the road. Well, not middle of the road so much, but that Americana sound. Yeah.
1: So Darren Worrow from Devizine, when we released Only the Brave, he said that I was the Alanis Morissette of Devizes, which I love because I grew up on her. But I spent most of my years with my head in a rave bin and listening to drum and bass and dubstep and techno. So I just tried to find my sound, and that was it. So, and it stumbled on this.
2: I've been trying to sort the problem out for quite a while now.
0: Oh. What's that? Sounding like Alanis Morissette?
2: No, pulling her out of drum and bass.
0: Oh, I see what you mean, drum and bass. But yeah, as with all artists, I'm not being disrespectful when I say that obviously everyone is influenced by someone. So yeah, the fact that you've got those roots or influences is good. Solid groups as well. I mean, the Eagles and Fleetwood Mac. And as I say, I don't know whether it's because of your latest single, one of the singles that I played last year, Steen, sounding a bit like Florence and the Machine. I know you're going to do this Only the Brave a bit later, which is a single I played a little while ago. So that sort of edginess as well.
1: Yeah, there's like some... I was talking to a friend about this, and sometimes I think we sound a little bit like Imagine Dragon, just because we're quite explosive and with the stops and the starts. And... maybe as far as like Bishop Briggs, just with like when you hear some of our other songs, I think you'll definitely be able to hear those kind of influences. But you're shrugging your shoulders at me, John. You're like, who are these people? Who are they?
0: Well, what?
2: So these are funny words, you know, Imagine Dragons. Yeah. I can imagine all sorts of things. You know, imagine free beer in my kitchen, you know, with a chiller. Yeah, so a lot of these things, they go over my head. I'm not into all of that.
0: But I guess it's nice to have the mix, your experience and then the youth as well.
2: It's a skill set. You either know how to use the tools or, you know, you're finding your way. It's just, you know, I'm trying to help them use the tools.
0: I think you're doing a brilliant job so far. And only sort of 18 months in and already here you are. Could you foresee, Steen, when you started? Because you started the band, didn't you, effectively? It was you. 18 months ago, could you see 18 months on that you would be here?
1: Nope. I just wanted to see how far I could go with it, and it's just now fun. It's really given me a sense of purpose. So yeah, I'm not just mum anymore, which is really
0: nice. That's
1: nice.
0: Do you want to give a little shout out? Is it a daughter you have?
1: Yeah, my little baby girl Frankie, who's probably not watching it because Nana's forgotten to put it on or doesn't know how to put it on her. Hi Frankie.
0: Sister Sledge, great song. So you started it, and then you met Chris, very tall Chris, who's behind you.
1: I actually met Chris through John. So I went to, was it an open mic, and then got introduced by a mutual friend, and he was like, come over, we'll have a jam. And then Chris was there, and then I think because it was a good year before I formed Burn the Midnight Oil, and I've been looking at Chris's fingers for a very long time. He's the best bassist I know.
0: What about that, Chris?
3: Oh.
4: Probably the tallest one.
0: Tallest bass. He's very tall. How tall are you, Chris?
3: 6'7".
0: Goodness me. Do you need oxygen up there?
3: Yes, please.
0: Yes. We'll have a chat to you a bit later. Sorry, you were saying.
1: Yeah, so I asked Chris, and John's actually, technically, he's not our original guitarist. We had another guitarist, and... Things got a little bit tense in that, and he stepped down. And because we had gigs already lined up, we were like, we need somebody. So Chris was like, I've just asked my dad to do it for now. And this was just at the same time that we got Ron. So yeah, it's all as bands happen in the early days.
0: Yeah, evolves. Yeah.
1: Yeah.
0: But you've got a lovely little setup here now. Fantastic. You're all smiling as well, which I assume means you all get on, which is good.
1: Most of the time.
0: Well, okay. It's like a family, isn't it? You're going to fall out every now and again.
1: Sometimes I come in really, really bad moods and then I ruin it for everybody. And it's just there, like, definitely the estrogen at play there.
0: No, you say, I'm an artist, darling. I'm an artist. Give me my white M&Ms or whatever your rider is. Okay, so we've got two now. We're going to play two back to back. Just talk us through these two songs.
1: So we're moving into the darker categories of our music. So the first one's called Run Amok and it's very heavy in theology, and then that moves into Holy Fire, which again is quite heavy in theology, which is why I say the Southern Gothic kind of lyrics start to come out. So this is now Prairie Gothic you're about to hear.
0: Right. Okay. So two songs, and just remind us of them again.
1: Run Amok.
0: Yep.
1: And Holy Fire.
0: 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It's the Early Late Show with Jones. It's so good for us to be back in the Live Lounge for 2026. Steen & Co, Burn the Midnight Oil.
1: Take it away, Chris.

0: 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It's Jonesy's Early Late Show, and we're back in the Live Lounge with Burn the Midnight Oil. You're getting so much love. Let me read some of the many messages we're getting. Burn the Midnight Oil, I've been watching these guys rise. Good stuff. More, please. That's with lots of love from Sarah. Thank you, Sarah. Thank you, Sarah. Thank you very much. And one of our regulars, Al Weber, he's what we call friend of the station, friend of the show. Al listens to us constantly. In fact, I think we're drip-feeding him with all the good stuff that we do. He says, Americana encompasses so many styles, a fine choice of genre, which is why I weekly tune into the Americana Lounge on another community station. Hey, 66 years old, John. Ne'er forget, you don't stop when you get old. You get old when you stop. There's a lot to be said for. What about that, John? You've got a friend there.
1: That sounds like a useful motto. Yeah, I'll give that a go.
0: Use that one from now on.
1: but I looked in the mirror the other day when I had a haircut, and it was terrible.
0: Not at all. Yeah, this is radio. You're okay.
1: I thought, oh, I better start smiling more. Good God, look at that.
0: I like the hair. No, it's good. Just right for the radio. Perfect. I can't believe you're 66. And 66 isn't old anyway, for goodness sake. Anyway, Al Weber continues. Rock on, you guys. Yeah. Al, thank you. If you want to keep the messages coming, of course you can. You can also text, WhatsApp, and of course email, as always, Fantasy Radio. It's a slightly different early late show tonight with Jonesy because we've got the Live Lounge. We've got Burn the Midnight Oil in, and I'm very excited. And we're halfway through the set. I think what we'll do is we'll have one more from you in a minute. And then we'll play a record or two, give you a break. You can go and get some fresh air. Is that all right if you do one more and then we'll have a little break?
2: We absolutely can, but I'm definitely doing.
0: Oh, yes, I see what you mean. You're doing, okay, all right.
2: I'm doing the special dance.
0: Those two songs, Prairie Gothic.
2: Definitely, I think they're Prairie Gothic.
0: Yeah, so yeah. Lots of religious undertones.
2: So, this sounds really stupid now. I came to faith a couple of years ago, and there was definitely a moment where I was actually crying on the floor, like praying, going like, what the fuck am I so supposed to be doing?
0: Doesn't sound stupid.
2: Oh, I mean, I think for most people, I don't want to sound preachy with this, because everybody's allowed to believe what they want to believe. But clear as a bell, in the biggest, boomiest voice, and I do believe it was the big guy, said sing, and that's when I start. And then like 2 weeks later I was working for a record label, was learning how to play guitar, and everything just felt like it lined up for me. So, and last year especially, I just had like the worst time, and I really had to lean into faith to get me through that. So I'm so grateful for like church and for scripture and for stuff like that, and whatever gets you through the day.
0: Absolutely.
2: Whatever gets you through the day.
0: Absolutely.
2: But yeah, that, so those ones especially are where, like, so Run Amok is actually, it takes a lot of theology from the story of Joseph and the Technicolor Dreamcoat, where he sold into slavery and, like, you know, betrayed by his family. And then it's also got Job, and just like, I really related with those stories. And then Holy Fire is a Psalms. So, yeah.
0: That's great. No, and I don't think it sounds silly at all, because I've interviewed loads of people over the years who have a faith or don't have a faith, and as you say, it's what gets you through the day, whatever that looks like.
2: And I think it can touch a nerve with people at the moment, because I think there are certain political parties that are really using faith as a way of trying to win voters.
0: But I think people see through that.
2: I hope they do, because because it's really badly representing that like faith. And because the most loving thing you can do is allow people to be themselves. So, yeah.
0: And music and faith goes so well together as well. Yeah. I mean, is it something that you would consider moving forward? Maybe other songs with sort of like a faith undertone, or?
2: I mean, a lot of them do. Like, I sneak them in. So, but they're not in your face. I wouldn't describe them as worship songs. They're not like Ren Collective or.
0: Yeah. There's a place
2: Hillsong
0: for those.
2: Worship. Yeah. They're not worship songs, but they're definitely my story and how I've leaned on faith to help me get through the day. So.
0: Brilliant. No, I love those tracks. So we'll have one more, and then you can have a toilet break, a comfort break.
2: A comfort break.
0: it's all that lemonade and whatever you were drinking earlier.
2: Lager and lime.
0: You had a nice lager and lime, didn't you? Yeah, I know. Thank you. Courtesy of our local shop, our local Premier Inn, just down the road. Thank you very much, guys, if they're listening tonight. We've got so much more to talk to you about, and then we've only got just over another hour, so we'll crack on. But one more song, then we'll take a record break, and then we'll have part two of the Live Lounge just after the 8 o'clock. I was going to say the 8 o'clock news. We're not going to have the news tonight, because the newsreader's gone down the pub. I mean, we were...
2: Rightly so. Beer garden clock.
0: He said, oh, no, it's too warm out there. I'm not doing the 8 o'clock bulletin. Thank you. So what have we got now?
2: This one's called Bone to Pick.
1: And if I can remember which one it is...
0: Okay. Do you need some time, John?
1: No.
0: You're right.
1: But, you know, if I start on the wrong one...
0: That's okay. Yeah, but you're professionals, you know. We wouldn't even notice if you dropped them.
1: I can gloss over it.
0: Well, exactly, because you've been in the music business. What is it now? You said you started at 8 and you're 66, nearly 60 years.
1: Yeah. I had a 20-year off break when I had to go to work and be serious, but then I realised my mistake. And
3: you decided never
1: music
3: again.
1: It's far more fun. Yeah. I used to work with computers and electronics and all that malarkey. And too serious.
0: Keeps you sane, definitely. As Al Weber says, don't stop it. That's when you get old. Burn the Midnight Oil on Fantasy Radio. It's the Live Lounge.
2: You ready?

0: Yeah, bone to pick. I like it. Very briefly, Steam, what's that about? Picking a bone with someone?
1: It's just one of our funny moods, you know.
0: Right.
1: Who's up for a punch?
2: Sometimes, like, so again, off air, sometimes you just really want to be like, oi, you.
0: Yeah.
2: But we're told to turn the other cheek and to pray for our enemies and to, like, bless them. And that's a really, really hard thing. But I do, forgiveness is one of the most freeing things. And it's not letting the other person off the hook. It's allowing yourself the freedom to move forward and heal. So I'm but there was a time I was very angry with a couple of individuals.
0: Really?
2: Yeah. It's quite on the nose, isn't it?
0: Yeah, no, I like it. When did you write that? A while ago?
2: Last year.
0: So right, okay.
2: Again, a lot of these songs, in fact, most of them, bar two, were written last like August, September.
0: So fairly fresh still.
1: Yeah. There's a lot of process in taking it from lyrics into something that's got bounce and hangs together as a song, so it takes time. Plus I have to learn what's in her head and where we're going with it, you know. So yeah, that's why it is. It's never an instant fix,
0: of course. No,
1: but I would say Chrissy's magic power is lyrics. She's got that little something. Yeah,
0: we'll find out more about Chrissy. We say Chrissy. Steen is her showbiz name, but Christine. But Chrissy, I like the name Steen. I think, you know, when you're famous and you're using it all over the place, a bit like Britney, or I can't think of anyone else with a first name at the moment.
2: Pammy.
0: Yeah, that'll do. Pammy. Thank you. Yeah, Amy, you know, you can say, oh, well, fantastic.
2: Sean Paul.
0: Yeah, gave me that. Thank you very much. So it's Steen, and it's John, and it's Chris, and it's, of course, Ron, on drums. I haven't forgotten Chris and Ron. We'll talk to you in the second half of the Live Lounge. It's the Live Lounge on Fantasy Radio. Jonesy with you as always on a Thursday night, but it's lovely to be back in the Live Lounge. Tonight in an air-conditioned room, just off where our main studio is, here in the Corn Exchange. Oh, it is lovely in here. Hopefully you're fairly cool at home listening to the cool tunes here on Fantasy Radio. Show Lama now.

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0: Hi, Pete Winterton here, asking you to join me on Monday evening for my musical alphabet. Every Monday we pick a different letter and all the artists will begin with that letter. So what's your favourite? Will it be ABBA? Or ZZ Top? 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
1: It's the Early Late Show. We are in the live lounge tonight. Oh, and it's so cool because we've got the air conditioning on. Another room in the Corn Exchange next to our studios. It's Jonesy with you as always till nine. Burn the Midnight Oil are warming up for their second set. So looking forward to that in a few minutes. But before that, I just need to let you into a little bit of a secret. Well, it's not a secret because I mentioned it last week. But next week, we've got a new look Early Late Show. Or should I say, because it's the radio, a new sounding Early Late Show. Dr. Provis is here. I bet you're excited.
2: Over the moon.
1: See, that's why you're my friend.
2: Yeah, absolutely. Yeah. A new style
1: show. Yeah, so ask me what's on the show.
2: What's on the show next week?
1: A brand new presenter.
2: Ah.
1: That's why it's good. We've got a new competition, so we're resting question mark.
2: Right.
1: Okay. Ask me what the new competition is.
2: What's the new competition about,
1: then?
2: It's
1: a good job we rehearsed this earlier, isn't it? It's called The Chain, and I play you basically two tracks, and you've got to guess what the link is.
2: Oh, very good. I like that. Yeah.
1: Glovebox Classics puts its summer shorts on, so we've got summer Glovebox Classics.
2: Oh, right, okay.
1: Yeah. Ask me what else is on the show.
2: What else? Is there more?
1: Well, no, that's basically it. Oh. But come on. I only get paid a certain amount. No, the rest of it's the same. So we've got the top 10, we'll have Al Weber's request, we've got the Devizes Diary.
2: Yeah.
1: Also, we'll have the end of show Smoochie, blah, blah, blah, blah. But two new features next week on the Early Late Show.
2: As always, a packed programme.
1: The Chain.
2: Yep.
1: And Summer Glovebox Classics.
2: Excellent.
1: What about that?
2: Well, what more could you want on a Thursday evening?
1: Do you need to sit down? Are you that excited?
2: I'm going to have to sit down.
1: Talking about excitement, 7 till 10 tomorrow morning.
2: Yes, I am. Yeah, sitting in for Barnes. Our usual monthly swap. I'm doing 7 till 10. Mr. Barnes back on from 2 till 5. And then I'm back again at 5 for Drive.
1: A man who never is off the radio, which is such a good thing. Thank you, mate.
2: Thank you.
1: Thanks for a great drive tonight, by the way.
2: They're sounding good, these guys.
1: They're great. More from Burn the Midnight Oil in a second. It's the Early Late Show. If you want to get in touch, you know what to do. You can WhatsApp, you can text, or, of course, contact us via the email. Here's Coldplay.

0: 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We're brilliant. I mean, in a professional way, we're all over the place. That's what I mean.
1: Why can't we be unprofessional about these things too?
0: Well, yeah, on my days off. Yeah. Is that all right? So tonight, Burn the Midnight Oil, we have John. We have Ron. Yeah.
1: Run.
0: Chris.
1: Run.
0: And Steen.
2: Chris.
0: Very hyped up. It's good though.
1: So we like, we actually like to call Chris Schultzstark on account of the fact that he's just so vertically challenged. And or fridge magnet, because he's always hovering by the fridge eating food.
0: How do you feel about that, Chris?
3: Hungry.
0: Chris is very tall. If you've just tuned in, when you say vertically challenged, he's very tall.
1: Yeah. He's very tall.
0: We don't want to give you a complex, Chris, bless him. He's walking off now, he's had enough. So the next track you're going to play is Only the Brave. Now, I mentioned this briefly earlier because this is a single that you released end of last year?
1: No, this was March.
0: Sorry, March.
1: Yeah,
0: Time
1: March.
0: Flies, you're right. Yeah. And I played it lots because I love it.
1: Oh, do
0: just
1: you?
0: Test, no, I do. It's brilliant. Tell us the story behind this.
1: So it's based on the 12 stages of the hero's journey, which you see in like film and literature. And I just thought it was a really nice concept to write a song about, because we can all be the heroes in our own story, but you do have to be brave, which means doing it despite being scared. So yeah, it's just a word of encouragement for people.
0: And correct me if I'm wrong, you put together a little video on Facebook and you've got some very brave icons on there. I think, am I right, Martin Luther King.
1: I had some like still pictures as well. I can't remember her name, but it was during the CMD protests, and she puts a flower in all of the rifles, which I really loved as well. That was like my favorite strong image. But you know, Nelson Mandela, and then it had Martin Luther King, and
0: there's
1: just so many historical figures where they were just like, I'm standing up for this because I believe this is the right thing to do. And yeah, I'd really like more people to stand up and be brave with the powers that be at the moment.
0: And this is your latest single at the moment. You released it in March. We've given it quite a bit of radio play. So I wish you best for this. Do you know how well it's streaming and how well it's doing?
1: No. I mean, we've sold about 6 like on Bandcamp. So if people would like to pay 99p for it, please do that instead of going to Spotify, because you get 0.00000001p for like every play. And also, interestingly enough, because I really actually want to start boycotting Spotify, they invest really heavily in weapon making and stuff like that. So yeah, look at your face.
0: Unfortunately, they're not here to defend themselves. So I've got to balance it.
1: Yeah,
0: by
1: you've
0: saying
1: got to balance yourself.
0: We've got to have to check
1: so,
0: that.
1: Yeah,
0: but
1: please check it. But I don't think they're investing their money in very good places, and I don't think that, especially towards, take all that aside, they're not very ethical to their artists, which they're definitely profiting from by streaming their music. So.
0: Okay, well, we'll certainly do more research on that, because that's an interesting argument. But thank you for bringing that up. So, Only the Brave, I've played it a few times on the Early Late Show. It is a wonderful single. So, people listening tonight, Bandcamp, 99p. These guys need to buy another round of drinks sometime, so that will pay for that. Please. Burn the Midnight Oil on Fantasy.

0: Only the Brave.
1: Love it. Another toe-tapping song, Steen. Thank you very much. Again, you get more and more love. This is from a person, I don't know whether it's a male or female, called Sci-Fi.
2: Oh, is it Sci-Fi? Oh, Sci-Fi, I don't care about you. I want your wife, Tia. She's so beautiful.
1: So listening from all the way from across the country in Norwich.
2: Norwich, yay!
1: Big up for Norwich. Yeah, Steen and the band sound great. Love from Sci-Fi. Yes, that's my real name. What a cool name.
2: Here's a dude.
1: Ooh.
2: Here's a dude.
1: So who is he then?
2: Sci-Fi is part of my festival crew, like Camp Solo. So big shout out to all of the people from there that are listening in. And I've just spent the weekend with him in a field. And he's a soldier. He's had conjunctivitis for the whole weekend. Still went out, drinking, going out headbanging. And he's just a wonderful human being, lovely soul. Big love to Si.
1: Si, it was lovely to know that you're listening. Lots of people listening tonight. Gail the poet is in, taking some photos.
3: Hello.
1: What about this?
3: You all right then?
1: Yeah, nice to hear.
3: Good,
1: isn't it? Nice to hear from you. Nice
3: lovely
1: to see you.
3: Lovely sound.
1: Yeah.
3: Lovely.
1: You're a bit of a fan.
3: They're on it, aren't they? Yeah, I am a fan, actually, yeah.
1: In fact, it was Gail who suggested to me. She said, Mark, get Burn the Midnight Oil in, didn't
3: and
1: you?
3: And it's taken a while, hasn't it? But you've done it.
1: I'm a bit like, you know, paint drying really slowly. I take my time, but we got there in the end.
3: And there's air conditioning.
1: I know.
3: That's awesome. So they're hot, but it's cool in here.
1: Oh, I see what you did there.
3: In more ways than one.
1: You should be on the radio.
3: Fancy that.
1: And how are things with you?
3: Peachy, mate, peachy. Good. Yeah. People need to go and buy my book from the bookshop.
1: Yes, well, plug it.
3: Yeah, yeah, good. That's
1: go on,
3: it.
1: Plug
3: I've plugged it. Plugged it. My
1: it
3: book in the bookshop. Singing River, A Book of Poetry.
1: It's lovely.
3: Thank you. Yeah.
1: And you're going to come in again soon to do some
3: but
1: more poetry.
3: But it's not about me tonight, it's about Ben.
1: Yeah, I know, but I just wanted to say hello.
3: I love you anyway.
1: Yeah, I'm just walking over to talk to Ron, because Ron's playing the drums. And the thing is, Ron, often the drummer gets ignored.
4: Oh,
3: he's the
4: definitely.
3: Smallest man in the room.
1: Absolutely. How do you feel about that?
4: Oh, I'm used to it. I'm used to it, honestly. Really am. Yeah. Yeah.
1: How long have you been playing with the band now?
4: Oh, about 18 months now.
1: Yeah, so yeah, almost yeah, from when they started.
4: Yeah, yeah, absolutely, yeah. Enjoying it, loving it, and there's lots more to come. She's never stopped me in writing. It's just, I can see in the future, and there's just so much more material to come. So, yeah, I'm quite excited by it.
1: How long have you been drumming?
4: Oh.
1: I mean, you sound really good, so obviously a little while.
4: I don't know about that, but my mum and dad paid a lot of money for lessons and stuff. So, Mum, I hope it's paying off now. So, yeah, so, no, since I was, say, like John, about eight years of age. So, yes, enjoying it. Thank you, yeah.
1: The majority of you are local. I mean, Steen's in Devizes, as is John, but you're from a royal borough.
4: Yeah, we're royal now, but yeah, it's so
1: Wootton Bassett.
4: Yeah, Royal Wootton Bassett. I didn't know you knew that, but there you go.
1: Oh no, I work there.
4: Oh, do you?
1: Yeah.
4: Oh, okay.
1: And I live just up the road.
4: Oh wow, okay, yeah, lovely. Yeah, I love it. I love Bassett. It's well, not let's say Bassett. I've got to say Royal Wootton Bassett. But yeah, everything's there. Everything's there. It's really good. Yeah, love it. Great.
1: And in terms of drumming, I mean, tonight, just tell us what you've got here, because it's not your archetypal drum kit.
4: No, I'm on a pad, a sound pad tonight, so it's not the actual drum kit. So, guys, I hope sort of it sounds like a drum kit, but it's actually not. So, but I've got a great T-shirt.
1: Yeah, go on, read out. So you've got a black T-shirt with white writing, and the writing says...
4: It says, I can't read it from this.
1: I'll read it. My band says I can have a real drum kit when I grow up.
4: Yeah,
1: I think that deserves a drum roll. Go on.
4: Yeah.
1: Go on.
4: Hang on.
1: Yay! Ron, nice to talk to you. Yeah, thank you very much. Chris, I'll come and have a talk to you as well before we go, because I don't want you to feel left out. Because I feel that, Steen, I don't know what you feel, but I feel like we've been picking on Chris a bit tonight, just because he's a very tall man and quite a quiet guitarist.
2: Yeah, but he is like... Yeah, but it is one of my love languages. It's just there, like, because, like, Chris is my bro, so it's like sibling love. I do like... And I'm not that mean to you, am I?
1: No. Is she?
2: No. I mean, I do make him a lot of cake, and I also cook for him quite a lot as well, so I don't think I'm that mean.
1: No. I mean, you should see or hear what my sister says about me all the time, so I know what it's like, sibling rivalry, I can assure you. We'll have a quick chat as well, Chris, before you go tonight. So Burn the Midnight Oil, it's the Live Lounge. Just before you do your next track, I just need to let the listeners know, if they don't already know, that You're relatively, Steen, new to music. I mean, you're playing that guitar as if you've been playing it for years, but you only started learning in lockdown, didn't you?
2: Oh, gosh, yeah, good mentor for a start.
1: What, 6 years ago? That's all?
2: Yeah, started, like, and I've got Tom Harris to thank, actually, for that, because he pulled out a skip. Sorry, he pulled out a broken guitar from a skip, and the neck was broken. I had to play with a capo because the action was so high on it. So big shout out to Tom for retrieving that for me. And yeah.
1: You're very confident after 6 years.
2: If you say so.
1: John, do you agree?
0: I pointed her in the right direction, I think.
1: You're a good mentor.
0: A bit of encouragement in the right way.
1: That's good. No, good. So what's the next track then with Steen on guitar and vocals?
2: It's one of the first songs I wrote, yeah.
1: Okay, so again, about 18 months ago when you first started?
2: No, this was maybe 2.5-3 years ago.
1: Right. Okay, so it's a bit longer before you... So was this before you even... Sorry, go on.
2: Maybe summer 25, actually. So, and so I always treat a lot of my songs like therapy, so it's a way of just getting how I'm feeling at the time down. And this, like, it doesn't sound dark, but this has actually got quite a dark meaning to it. So it's because 9 out of 10 rapes are by somebody that you know. So this song is like, it's autobiographical, and it's called Devil You Know, because then it's a warning to make for the people that, you know, stay around you. So I'm not explaining this very well, because it's quite a sensitive subject, but we've tried to jazz it up a little bit so it's not really dark and depressive. But yeah, it's it was after spending some time getting some doing some sessions with Fear Free, which are a domestic violent charity over in Trowbridge. So if any women are suffering, please go and reach out to them. They're like very, very good. So big shout out to them, because they're doing some amazing work.
1: Yeah, I know they do some great work with the police as well. Mm. Thank you for that. Thank you for being honest. Okay, Devil You Know on the Live Lounge.
2: Oh gosh, what? Felt the room drop.
1: No, I mean, as you say, it's a message that's important.

0: Great song. Dark subject, but great song. Devil, you know, it's Burn the Midnight Oil on the Fantasy Radio Live Lounge. Jonesy with Thanks. You through until 9 on the Early Late Show. Steen, there's one thing I was going to talk to you about your lyrics, some of the lyrics. You tackle bravely some dark subjects which need to be spoken about in the public. That must be a challenge to then to try to turn them into a song so that, as John rightly said, people don't switch off, that they're entertaining to a degree.
1: It is a challenge, and I feel it's quite intuitive how I do it though. That's about it.
0: You've got that talent for songwriting.
1: I'm good with lyrics, so yeah. And it's just there, like, and the boys really help as well. So I kind of get like the backbone structure, and then it gets padded, like, so the meat and flesh come from the boys, like, absolutely.
0: These are obviously words that need to be said.
1: Well, I just think I'm a big believer that even gold has to face the fire, and it's a big purification thing that everybody has to go through. Life isn't easy for anyone, and like pain is pain. Like a paper cut hurts, a broken leg hurts, and I think if we can encourage each other to use the painful things that happen to us and all of our traumas for something positive, then it was completely worth it. So there's definitely some sort of like fatalistic, humanistic kind of qualities that come through. And otherwise it's just like you're just gonna sink, and I don't want anybody to sink. I want everybody to stand with their heads high, like regardless of anything, be a survivor, not a victim.
0: That's great. So. Great, brilliant. You give people hope as well as making great music.
1: Oh, thanks.
0: Great, lovely. One thing I need to talk to you about as well is obviously you're very generous with your charity work. The Muck and Dunder gig, which you did last year, raised around about £600-700 for an Ethiopian charity. And that's your thing, isn't it? I mean, every year you like to do something, give back almost.
1: Yeah, I really rely on the generosity of like people anyway. And I think it's like, you know, I don't really know how to verbalize this properly, but I just like I just want to give back in any way I can, because I don't have a lot to give, generally speaking. So what I can give, I will do. And when I started doing the fundraisers, when I started learning how to play guitar, I think initially it was like Rainforest Alliance, and I was really happy that I raised like I think it was like £200-300, and then it was Mind UK, and then I met this little Ugandan orphanage online, and it was very sussy of them. I thought this is a bit suspicious, but I got all their paperwork and like verified it all, and I was like, well, they seem legit, and they always showed me how they spent the money. So, but I initially just started reading them stories and like, you know, doing video calls with them. And I've been talking to Hope and Harmony, because we were actually supposed to be doing a fundraiser for them next week or the week after, and that's unfortunately been cancelled just to lack of interest.
0: This is another charity,
1: yeah,
0: isn't it?
1: Yeah, so Harmony. they work with SENS, so like children with additional needs and like a lot of autism, and they were on the radio with Swindon 105,
0: yeah,
1: with Peggy, and hearing some of the stories about how much her like music therapy for children has like been helping families and children alike, I kind of feel like maybe split it so there's some stays like local and then some goes afar, but I need to weigh up that. But I would like to support them because they're doing some wonderful things.
0: So that could be the next Muck and Dunder gig you're going to do it in December?
1: Yeah, it's always Christmas time. Yeah. Pulling those heartstrings when it's like, you know, peace to all men and everything.
0: Yeah, you get a load of friends in, don't you? Other musicians to help out as well.
1: I did last year. We'll probably do it again.
0: Yeah.
1: So yeah, see what happens. So yeah.
0: You raised so much money, and I do apologise. Yes, it's Ugandan, not Ethiopian.
1: Yeah, sorry, Ugandan.
0: But yeah, you got some mozzie nets for them.
1: Yeah, got mozzie nets, and I think we paid for their school uniforms. So, and there's a lot of like school supplies. It's like I think one year we managed to send like half of the children, pay off half the children to go get an education. So yeah, which is wonderful, because then it's like they're not stuck in poverty. They can actually make something with their lives.
0: Well, good for you. Well, we'll be talking to you again about the gig in December then. No pressure, but there's got to be one now.
1: Oh, there has to be now. Gosh.
0: It's my fault, I know. Mark, you said it on the radio, now I've got to do it. Okay, so we've got two more tracks to go on the Live Lounge with Burn the Midnight Oil. The next one is Called It. little story behind this?
1: This is another old one. So this was, we've all got that friend who always gets back with their ex-girlfriend and it's on, off, on, off, on, off. And you're just there licking yourself, stroking your chin all smug and be like, yeah, I called it. So it's just an observation, one of seeing people kind of get back with each other and you're just there holding your head, be like, why?
0: No, please, the reason don't. They're called ex is there's a reason. Yeah, so. We've all been there, I can assure you. Yeah. Burn the Midnight Oil on Fantasy Radio on The Jonesy Show. Until 9, here's another track.

0: like that, just like that, it's finished. Do you know what, as a disc jockey, you know, like you had a false end then and then he started again. We hate those. No, it's fine. We need to be on our metal, admittedly. But I think I had about like three little murmurs in the stomach there. I thought, which one, when are they going to finish? Which one is it? No, I love it. I need to talk to Big Chris. I'm going to rename you Big Chris. Yeah, Chris, the brother. Are you younger or older brother to Steen? Of course you're younger.
1: Younger.
2: She's
0: yeah,
2: adopted.
0: Of course.
2: She's been adopted.
0: Chris, how long have you been with the band? You've been right from the start, wasn't it?
1: Yep.
0: So it's all your fault. The success.
1: Yeah. That's you to say.
0: Yeah. You've got a few gigs coming up, haven't you? I want you to talk a little bit, and Steen's going to mention, about Westdean near Salisbury on Saturday. Tell us a bit about that, if you can.
1: It's going to be good fun. And every visitor gets a free high five.
0: Really?
1: Yeah.
0: Okay, well, it's worth coming down for that, if nothing else. Steen, Westdean, it's a club, isn't it, in Salisbury. It's the 30th, which is obviously Saturday, as I say.
3: Saturday. So, there's some music, there's some line dancing, there's going to be lots of thigh slapping and boot stomping. Face painting.
0: Face paint, right.
3: We'll be there. It's going to be a good day out. So, but I think it's their fundraiser because it's a social club, so it's to keep them going, which I think is really lovely. And then after that, we've got, what have we got coming up in June? Phoenix Club in... Yeah, Royal Woods and Bassett.
0: You've got loads of gigs coming up,
3: it's getting ridiculous. So there's a lot of like pubs. So there's like Trowbridge, Chippenham, and then we've obviously got our big one. After playing with the Roving Crows at the Pump, we're going to be playing Days in the Sun Festival, which is in Gloucester, which is Roving Crows Festival that they're putting on, and it's dead cheap.
0: 18th. To the 20th.
3: Yeah, but it's 80. Yeah, of September. But it's only 80 quid a ticket. Come down.
0: Yeah, no, exactly.
3: Come down.
0: I've got all the information here on your Facebook page, and it's day tickets are 40 quid. A whole weekend, £80.
3: Yeah.
0: I mean, I paid 80 quid to go and see Christopher Cross at the Bristol Beacon last week. I didn't mind because he was brilliant, but it just puts it into context, doesn't it? And you're going to be getting, I'm just looking at the poster here, you're going to be getting around about 1, 2, 3, 4, 5, 6, 7, 8, around about 20 odd bands for the weekend.
3: Yeah.
0: That's good, including you.
3: I think that's just the start. I think they've still got a few more spaces, so it's just that's for now. I'm sure they'll put some more acts on.
0: Good. And if you're in the Salisbury area, or we'll go along to the Westdean Club. I'm just trying to think about whereabouts in Salisbury that is, but I think it's in the city. It's local anyway.
3: I've got no idea. I don't drive.
0: I like the fact that what Chris said though is that you get a free high five if you come down. I love that, Chris. Thank you very much. Thank you very much. So thank you for doing the live lounge tonight. You've got one more. I know we're just waiting for Ron to return because he's just gone for a comfort break. Bless him, Ron. On the drum pad tonight, which just sounds just like a real drum kit, but obviously because of space we were
4: he sounds like a real boy as well when you're listening to him.
0: Well, he's younger than us, I think that's what it is, Chris.
3: I think
0: John, even see, I can't even remember your name, that's my age.
3: How old are you, Ron? Yeah,
0: Ron is 28. Oh, he doesn't look
3: 62.
0: Listen, I entered the 60 club this year, and I tell you what, life gets better. That's what I'm saying. Got to. I turned 60 in January, just gone. Gail's here. She's now my favourite person because she's looking at me incredulously, saying, "I can't believe you're 60." Showbiz age, 23.
3: Do it.
0: So we've got one more song to do. Can I just say, from the bottom of my heart and also from the bottom of the whole of Fantasy Radio and the listenership, thank you for coming along. I know it took a while for us to get you here.
3: Well, thank you for having us. I'm really glad it eventually happened.
0: It's so good. And Gail is still here. And as I say, you're my favourite person now because you've just, of what you just said, I can't believe you're 60.
5: Cool.
0: Thank you for suggesting them.
5: Well, they're amazing, aren't they?
0: Yeah, brilliant. I know, they're great. Well, we're going to do hopefully some more live lounges this summer.
5: Yeah, cool. Yeah.
3: Can we also just give a little shout out to Tom, who's been very, very good at making a sound. I'm sure he's been making a sound great on the airwaves. So thank you, Tom.
0: He has been. Thank you. I hadn't forgotten Thomas the Dawson, but thank you, Tom, for just making everything work tonight. He's been head of knobs and buttons this evening and sounding steady. Faders. faders, knobs and buttons. It's the thing, what's the thing that we say in radio. Thank you very much for top engineering job, my friend, as always. And also Dr. Neil Provis has been hovering around also making sure that everything sounds great as well. So thank you to them as well.
3: Thank you so much, guys.
0: We as a team at Fantasy Radio, we all work together and it's the team that makes it. So one more song, introduce it and let us know what it's about.
3: So this one's called Watch Your Poison, and again, circa last September. And I was joking with Chris about how I wish I had a drinking problem, because then I could write loads of cool songs about whiskey, and then thought that's an awful thing to say, especially the fact that I actually, both my step-parents are alcoholics, so it's like I grew up around it, and I just thought, oh, I've got loads of material to write cool songs about whiskey on. So this is again an observational song about growing up with alcoholism and kind of seeing like the addiction is like demonic in itself. So yeah,
0: burn the midnight oil.
3: Got there.

0: What's Your Poison? Burn the Midnight Oil. The last track tonight on the Live Lounge. Again, thank you. Thank you, thank you. John, Steen, Chris, and don't forget Ron. We love Ron. Hold on a minute, my friend. Say again.
1: Shout out to my mum and dad who's listening. They stayed up late.
0: I'm glad they're listening. Brilliant, brilliant. Ron, thank you. Steen and John and Chris, thank you. Good luck with all the gigs you've got coming up. Phenomenal.
2: Thank you.
0: And it's down in Salisbury this Saturday at the West Dean Club.
2: Oh, can I also just do a really cheeky snap? So it's the Wiltshire Music Awards coming up soon, and we'd really, really appreciate your votes for either best original band, best original song, or best newcomer act. I say this begrudgingly because I hate having to beg for these kind of things, but if you enjoyed it and you think we're worthy of it, please give us a vote by going onto their website. That would be super appreciated.
0: Yeah, you got best runner-up last year, didn't you, as original band? So so this year, if you're listening, vote for them so they become not runner-up, but the original band.

phenomenal early late show. First, even though we're almost in June, the first live lounge. There will be some more live lounges this year. And if Sarah Jane at the Pelican is listening, I can assure you Sarah Jane will be knocking on your door to do some more smaller live lounges in your pub, if that's okay. I'll give you a call very soon. This wouldn't have been possible this evening without Burn the Midnight Oil. Lots of other people working behind the scenes, including Tom Dawson, who's done a cracking job. Thank you, Tom. He's going to have a lie down in a darkened room for a couple of hours because he's back on at midnight. After me, it's Fantasy Favourites. Then it's Helen with the Love Train, hour of back-to-back love songs. Tom's on with the Overnight Express from midnight till 7. Dr. Provis in for Mr. Barnes tomorrow on Brekkie, 7 till 10. And then it's Mike Linford from 10 till midday. That's how it shapes up here on Fantasy over the next 12 hours. As far as I'm concerned, I'll be back next week with the Early Late Show, a new look Early Late Show, well, sort of. We've got the Chain Competition, brand new. You, and also summer Glovebox classics, plus all your favourites, including the 80s top 10, and also, of course, the end of show smoochie. Going to end tonight with not a smoochie, but something that, no doubt, if you're here in the Corn Exchange on a Friday and Saturday night, you probably go down to the basement, to the exchange, and dance to. Good times, chic. Take care, and stay cool. I'll catch you next week.

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2: On the Sky News Centre at 9. Iranian state media has rejected US claims that the ceasefire between the two countries is being extended. The White House says the 60-day extension includes reopening the crucial Strait of Hormuz shipping lane. However, the Memorandum of Understanding is still awaiting President Trump's approval. United States Secretary of the Treasury Scott Bessent says a lasting deal is still some way off.
3: Nothing is going to be on the table until we see the Strait of Hormuz open and the Iranians agree that they have to turn over the highly enriched uranium and that they can't have a nuclear program.
2: A man who used his ceremonial Sikh dagger to kill a student on a night out has been found guilty of his murder. 23-year-old Vikram Digwa told police he had been racially abused by Henry Novak, leading to officers arresting the teenager before he collapsed. Assistant Chief Constable Robert France admits they got it wrong.
4: It's quite clear that officers didn't understand what had happened immediately. And that is some of the context I would ask people to understand. There had been a delay from those who chose eventually to call them. There were lies, lies from Henry's killer in that 999 phone call.
2: Nicola Sturgeon says she was deceived, misled and betrayed by her ex-husband Peter Murrell. The former First Minister of Scotland says she's probably having the worst week of her life after he admitted to embezzling hundreds of thousands of pounds from the SNP. Sir Keir Starmer's admitted a government review into youth unemployment is sobering. Official figures show one in seven 16 to 24-year-olds are economically inactive and the Prime Minister's vowed to do more to help them. South East Water says there's been no improvement in its supply issues. 8,000 properties in the Whitstable area of Kent are still without water. And Britain's only representative in the French Open singles, Katie Bolters, lost in a deciding set to Anastasia Potapova, while men's number one Yannick Sinner suffered a shock defeat to Juan Manuel Cerundolo. That's the latest. I'm Charlie Max.
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0: Between now and 10 o'clock, as always, our Mystery Hour this morning returns. Between 9 and 10, hits and headlines from the year gone by.
1: Yes, he wakes me up.
0: The update with the roads and the rail.
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0: Richie's going to return.
1: Mornings are much better with old Bouncy.
0: A very, very good morning. Welcome along.
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0: National papers.
1: There's not nothing better on your radio. Who wrote this? It's appalling grammar.

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5: 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From the Sky News Centre at 10, a man who admitted planning a terror attack on a Taylor Swift concert in Austria has been jailed for 15 years. The 21-year-old was arrested in 2024, the day before the singer started a three-night run in Vienna. All the shows had to be cancelled. Our reporter Amelia Harper's following the hearing, but can't use the man's real name because of Austrian privacy laws.
6: Berenay had planned to target people outside one of her era's tour concerts with knives and homemade explosives during this very well-known, famous, sold-out tour.
5: A man's been found guilty of murdering a teenager on a night out in Southampton. Police initially handcuffed the victim, Henry Nowak, because his killer, 23-year-old Vikram Digwa, had told officers he had been racist. Henry had been stabbed five times with Digwa's ceremonial Sikh dagger. The White House says a ceasefire extension with Iran has been agreed, but that President Trump still needs to sign it off. It includes reopening the crucial Strait of Hormuz shipping lane. However, Iranian state TV says no such agreement has been made. United States Secretary of the Treasury, Scott Bessent, says it's now all up to his boss.
7: Everything depends on what the president wants to do, and President Trump is not going to make a bad deal for the American people, for the U.S., and he was very clear at the cabinet meeting on the yesterday what he wants.
5: Nicola Sturgeon has described the past few days as probably the worst week of her life. She says she was betrayed by her ex-husband, Peter Murrell, who's admitted to misusing over £400,000 of SNP funds to pay for a lavish lifestyle. There's anger in Whitstable and Kent after 8,000 properties were left with no water in their taps. South East Water says the hot weather's left reservoirs critically low. And Steve Clarke has signed a new contract to remain as Scotland head coach until the 2030 World Cup. He says he's honoured to extend his time. That's the latest. I'm Barry Weir.
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0: know what? I could do a hearing some good old tunes. You know, songs everybody knows the words to. Wonder what's being played on the radio at the moment.
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0: Hey, it's Barnsley. I like Barnsley. I've been listening to him on the radio for years, but I don't want to hear new songs today. If only I had a time machine, I could go back and hear all those songs I used to listen to years ago again.
2: Now then, come over here. Look at this.
0: Who are you?
2: You realise that what I'm about to do is going to be appallingly dangerous.
0: What are you going to do?
2: Now, here comes the tricky part. You see this? Well, this is the time setting. That's critical to a billionth part of a nanosecond. You see?
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0: I've gone back in time. 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And the flares don't look very good either. Hang on a minute. That was Barnsley. How long have I been on the radio?
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1: From the Sky News Centre at 11, the man who plotted a terror attack on a Taylor Swift concert in Vienna

0: has been jailed for 15 years. The 21-year-old admitted the offences, which forced three Eras Tours shows to be cancelled in 2024. The court heard he had planned to target fans outside the stadium with knives or homemade bombs after making contact with Islamic State online. There's still confusion about just how close we are to an agreement between the US and Iran over their ongoing conflict. Sources in the Trump administration say a memorandum of understanding to extend a ceasefire is ready to go, subject to the president's approval. Not true, says Tehran. Donald Trump's been talking to Fox News in the US.
1: That's what I do. I negotiate. They negotiate. They're very good negotiators. They're crafty. In the end, we have all the cards because we've defeated them militarily. Look, they have no navy. Their air force is totally gone, 100%.
0: A man who stabbed a student to death with a ceremonial Sikh knife has been found guilty of murder. Elizabeth Secker reports.
2: Vikram Digwa used an 8-inch dagger or kirpan to kill Henry Novak as he walked home from a night out in Southampton last December. The 23-year-old told police he'd been racially abused and was acting in self-defence, but the court heard this was a lie. It led officers to handcuff the 18-year-old victim moments before he collapsed. Hampshire police have apologised and referred themselves to the watchdog.
0: Nicola Sturgeon says she's having one of the worst weeks of her life. The former First Minister of Scotland says she was deceived by her estranged husband, Peter Murrell, who's admitted embezzling £400,000 from the SNP. The former minister behind the report on youth unemployment has a message for young people, which is don't give up. Alan Milburn wants systematic change after finding around 1 million 16 to 24-year-olds aren't working, learning or training. And Luke Littler has won a second Premier League darts title with an 11-10 victory over Luke Humphreys. That's the latest. I'm Barry Weir.
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matter whether you're snuggling up right now, just got some music on as you're snuggling into bed, or whether it's just wrapped up on some nice comfy big chair or sofa at home, or even if you're just driving home, heading back to somewhere that's special to you. I'm really, really pleased to have your company here on The Love Train. It's Helen Mason on Fantasy Radio.

0: every Saturday for over a decade. We have done the Saturday Segway, and I think it's high time we made some improvements.
1: Yes, dear. Hang on. We feature local businesses, we've got guests, outside broadcasts, quizzes, prizes. We tell the listeners what's going on, where to go, we play great music. What more do you want?
0: Attitude.
1: Oh, I got that.
0: Yes, and that's the problem. You've got it in abundance. And I think we should go to Relate and discuss your charm persona.
1: Don't have one.
0: Precisely. Don't you dare press that mute button.
1: Well, hopefully she'll have calmed down by Saturday. So join Fantasy's Answer to Shrek and Fiona, Pete and Les, on the Saturday Segway, 10 o'clock till 1 p.m.
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Ready to start the weekend? Well, it is almost Friday morning, isn't it? So that's about it from me and all the team here on the Love Train on Fantasy Radio for this Thursday night. I will see you tomorrow from 11 o'clock, where we'll do it all over again for another Love Train here on Fantasy Radio 97 FM.

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5: From the Sky News Centre at midnight, a man who plotted to attack a Taylor Swift concert in Austria has been jailed for 15 years. The 21-year-old admitted planning to target fans outside the stadium in Vienna with knives or homemade bombs after linking up with Islamic State online. It forced three Eras Tour shows to be cancelled back in 2024. Iranian state media has rejected US claims that the ceasefire is being extended. The White House says the 60-day extension includes reopening the key Strait of Hormuz shipping lane, but the agreement is still waiting President Trump's approval. US Treasury Secretary Scott Bessent says a lasting deal

0: It's still some way off, though.
1: Nothing is going to be on the table until we see the Strait of Hormuz open and the Iranians agree that they have to turn over the highly enriched uranium and that they can't have a nuclear program.
0: Nicola Sturgeon says she was deceived, misled and betrayed by her ex-husband Peter Murrell. The former First Minister of Scotland says she's probably having the worst week of her life after he admitted to embezzling hundreds of thousands of pounds from the SNP. Scotland manager Steve Clarke has signed a new contract as boss. It means he'll lead the team until the 2030 World Cup. Tom Hanks says he didn't ask any questions when he was approached with the idea for a fifth Toy Story film. The actor spent almost 30 years starring as cowboy doll Woody. The latest movie in the franchise is all about the rise of children using social media and technology. And Tom has this advice for young people sitting in front of their devices all day.
2: Put it down. Turn it off. Do something else. Call the neighbors and say, do you want to get together? It's actually incredibly simple, and yet why is it so hard to do sometimes?
0: And AI-assisted shopping is now bringing in more revenue than sales from traditional online searches. Software firm Adobe says consumers are now asking a question and getting a single answer, often with direct links to then buy. That's the latest. I'm Barry Weir.

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And maybe one or two you hoped you'd never hear again. 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
4: From the Sky News Centre at 1, a man who admitted planning a terror attack on a Taylor Swift concert in Austria has been jailed for 15 years. The 21-year-old was arrested in 2024, the day before the singer started a three-night run in Vienna. All shows had to be cancelled. Our reporter Amelia Harper is following the hearing, but can't use the man's real name because of Austrian privacy laws.
5: Berenay had planned to target people outside one of her era's tour concerts with knives and homemade explosives during this very well-known, famous, sold-out tour.
4: A man's been found guilty of murdering a teenager on a night out in Southampton. Police initially handcuffed the victim, Henry Nowak, because his killer, 23-year-old Vikram Digwa, told officers he had been racist. Henry had been stabbed five times with Digwa's ceremonial Sikh dagger. The White House says a ceasefire extension with Iran has been agreed, but that President Trump still needs to sign it off. It includes reopening the crucial Strait of Hormuz shipping lane. However, Iranian state TV says no such agreement has been made. US Secretary of the Treasury Scott Bessent says it's all now up to his boss.
6: Everything depends on what the president